0: studios in Los Angeles. Here's Isaac Lohengrin.
1: In the NBA, ESPN reports that San Antonio Spurs star Victor Wembanyama will not be suspended or fined for elbowing Naz Reid of the Minnesota Timberwolves in Game 4 of the Western Conference semifinals last night. The Timberwolves won Game 4 to tie the series at 2 wins apiece. Game 5 Tuesday at San Antonio. ESPN also reported the Milwaukee Bucks are seeking trade offers for Giannis Antetokounmpo. The NFL announced that John Harbaugh will make his regular season debut as the head coach of the New York Giants on September 13th at home against the Dallas Cowboys on Sunday Night Football. The Los Angeles Chargers signed tight end David Njoku to a 1-year contract. The Pittsburgh Steelers signed place kicker Chris Boswell to a 4-year, $28 million contract extension through the 2030 campaign.

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6: On May 10th, 1775, American soldiers and militia, including Ethan Allen and the Green Mountain Boys, launched a surprise attack and captured Fort Ticonderoga, a British weapons and supplies stronghold. This victory helped the Patriots to gain an advantage early in the Revolutionary War. On May 14, 1804, Captain Meriwether Lewis and Lieutenant William Clark began their Corps of Discovery expedition from St. Charles, Missouri. Their goal was to explore the Louisiana Territory, discover a water route to the Pacific Ocean, and document new plants and landforms. Despite facing several challenges, they were successful in opening the West for expansion and increasing knowledge on the American frontier. And this has been this week's Reflective Moments of America's Military. 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
2: ABC News, I'm Stephanie Officer. A decision on access to a widely used abortion pill remains on hold for another few days. The Supreme Court extended the extension on mifepristone by mail until Thursday. ABC's Devin Dwyer.
3: So they've taken no position on this dispute. Last week, they put a temporary administrative stay so they could figure out whether to allow this controversial lower court ruling to take effect, which would block nationwide access to the pill by mail, telehealth, pick it up at pharmacies. And just a few moments ago, Justice Samuel Alito, who oversees the Fifth Circuit, extended that.
2: A gunman opened fire on a street in Cambridge, Massachusetts this afternoon. The bullets hit at least one person as pedestrians took cover, drivers trying to avoid that violence. That gunman then got into a shootout with police before being apprehended. ABC's Matt Rivers.
4: A shooter in broad daylight brandishing a semi-automatic rifle, at one point erratically pointing it at traffic, smashing a car window with the gun barrel, sending residents running for their lives.
5: Shooting randomly in the air, spraying cars, spraying everywhere, and people just started running.
6: Still very much an active scene tonight in Cambridge. Residents being asked to avoid the area, but authorities say there is no active threat to the community.
2: Home buying usually ramps up in the spring, but new government figures show sluggish sales.
7: Existing home sales remained flat in April compared to the previous month. The National Association of Realtors says sales were also unchanged compared to this time last year, showing home sales for previously occupied homes edged up 0.2% last month compared to March. The lagging housing market struggling due to economic uncertainty. Home prices continuing to rise, with the U.S. median sales price up nearly a percent in April to $417,700. It marks a 34-month straight rise for home prices. Michelle Franzen, ABC News.
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8: This is your News in One. Reporting for AFN Europe, I'm Airman First Class Nova Nzeimana. 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The exercise integrated more than 30 U.S.-based technology vendors to test cost-effective capabilities and use innovation that drives readiness and lethality. J6, Chief Technical Advisor, U.S. Africa Command, Army Chief Warrant Officer 4, Brian Duncan, says African Lion prepares U.S. and partner service members to integrate innovative technology on the battlefield.
9: United States Africa Command's current efforts are enhancing partner integration into our common operational picture. We are actively evaluating and testing new methods alongside U.S. Army Southern European Task Force Africa, leveraging a hardware-agnostic platform that efficiently integrates and shares diverse data types across multiple partners.
8: That was your News in One. I'm Airman First Class Nova Nzeimana.
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11: In the NBA, ESPN reports that San Antonio Spurs star Victor Wembanyama will not be suspended or fined for elbowing Naz Reid of the Minnesota Timberwolves in Game 4 of the Western Conference semifinals last night. The Timberwolves won Game 4 to tie the series at 2 wins apiece. Game 5 Tuesday at San Antonio. ESPN also reported the Milwaukee Bucks are seeking trade offers for Giannis Antetokounmpo. The NFL announced that John Harbaugh will make his regular season debut as the head coach of the New York Giants on September 13th at home against the Dallas Cowboys on Sunday Night Football. The Los Angeles Chargers signed tight end David Njoku to a one-year contract. The Pittsburgh Steelers signed place kicker Chris Boswell to a four-year, $28 million contract extension through the 2030 campaign.
0: Yeah! AFN the Eagle.
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8: On May 10th, 1775, American soldiers and militia, including Ethan Allen and the Green Mountain Boys, launched a surprise attack and captured Fort Ticonderoga, a British weapons and supplies stronghold. This victory helped the Patriots to gain an advantage early in the Revolutionary War. On May 14th, 1804, Captain Meriwether Lewis and Lieutenant William Clark began their Corps of Discovery expedition from St. Charles, Missouri. Their goal was to explore the Louisiana Territory, discover water routes to the Pacific Ocean, and document new plants and landforms. Despite facing several challenges, they were successful in opening the West for expansion and increasing knowledge on the American frontier. And this has been this week's Reflective Moments of America's Military. Visit our website to learn more and stay tuned for more next week.
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0: Hear that? That's the sound of Anna waiting. Anna isn't in the mood to talk because her fiancé Brad was supposed to go to his personnel office to find out what they needed to do in order to get married. He has to do it since Anna's not a US citizen. Only Brad forgot. So they didn't know about all the legal requirements, paperwork, and extra expenses. So while Brad is scrambling to get everything in order, Anna is here, waiting.
1: Idiot!
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2: Is on life support. I'm Lisa Lacera, Fox News. That's what President Trump is saying about the ceasefire between the U.S. and Iran after he got a response from Tehran on the U.S. peace proposal.
3: I would call it the weakest right now after reading that piece of garbage they sent us. I didn't even finish reading it.
2: The Iranian hold on the Strait of Hormuz and the U.S. blockade of Iranian ports are still in place. The president said to travel to China Wednesday to meet with President Xi Jinping.
4: Iran is likely to dominate the agenda as China has both political and economic interests in the Middle East. As the Wall Street Journal points out, President Xi also wants the fighting to stop as Middle East turmoil restricts China's oil supply and shrinks the country's ability to buy Chinese goods. Among other issues, the future of Taiwan, where the U.S. sells billions of dollars worth of weapons. And while China sees Taiwan as its own, the U.S. leaves its label a bit more ambiguous.
2: Fox's Mark Meredith at the White House. A not guilty plea for the man accused of attempting to assassinate President Trump at the White House Correspondents' Dinner has pled not guilty.
5: Cole Allen's defiant not guilty pleas to all the charges he's facing comes as the former educator faces serious allegations, including the charge that he was trying to kill the president the night of the White House Correspondents' Dinner. In addition to those not guilty pleas, Allen's legal team stayed busy asking the court to disqualify U.S. Attorney for D.C. Jeanine Pirro and acting AG Todd Blanche from the case, since both were at the event where the shooting took place.
2: Fox's Kevin Cork. Allen is also charged with assaulting a federal officer with a deadly weapon and two gun charges. The charge of attempting to assassinate the president carries a maximum sentence of life in prison. Two of the Americans exposed to hantavirus on a cruise ship are being treated at Emory University Hospital in Atlanta. Health officials there say one has symptoms. 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
6: 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The Air Force Research Laboratory is undergoing its biggest organizational change in nearly three decades. The laboratory now features seven major organizations, including new mission-focused directorates for air warfare, space warfare, information and spectrum warfare. The Defense Department's CIO is giving mission owners a new playbook to rationalize business systems. 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
6: 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I'm Michelle Sandefur.
8: From the Fox Sports Studios in Los Angeles, here's Isaac Lohengrin.
9: In the NBA, ESPN reports that San Antonio Spurs star Victor Wembanyama will not be suspended or fined for elbowing Naz Reid of the Minnesota Timberwolves in Game 4 of the Western Conference semifinals last night. The Timberwolves won Game 4 to tie the series at two wins apiece. Game 5 Tuesday at San Antonio. ESPN also reported the Milwaukee Bucks are seeking trade offers for Giannis Antetokounmpo. The NFL announced that John Harbaugh will make his regular season debut as the head coach of the New York Giants on September 13th at home against the Dallas Cowboys on Sunday Night Football. The Los Angeles Chargers signed tight end David Njoku to a one-year contract. The Pittsburgh Steelers signed place kicker Chris Boswell to a four-year, $28 million contract extension through the 2030 campaign.
10: Fresh music. Familiar voice.
11: Yeah. AFN, the Eagle.
12: Lay on, see that girl? Lay on, there's just something about her. I just...

0: Zorblot, you and your family are to infiltrate and live amongst the Earthlings in what is called family housing. 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
1: No!
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2: 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Know what I'm saying?
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2: 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Royale with cheese?
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5: Although leases may vary from place to place, baby, they're always a legally binding document that protects both you and your landlord. 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
6: On May 10th, 1775, American soldiers and militia, including Ethan Allen and the Green Mountain Boys, launched a surprise attack and captured Fort Ticonderoga, a British weapons and supplies stronghold. This victory helped the Patriots to gain an advantage early in the Revolutionary War. On May 14th, 1804, Captain Meriwether Lewis and Lieutenant William Clark began their Corps of Discovery expedition from St. Charles, Missouri. Their goal was to explore the Louisiana Territory, discover a water route to the Pacific Ocean, and document new plants and landforms. Despite facing several challenges, they were successful in opening the West for expansion and increasing knowledge on the American frontier. And this has been this week's Reflective Moments of America's Military. Visit our website to learn more and stay tuned for more next week.
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2: From ABC News, I'm Stephanie Officer. President Trump is left pleased with Iran's response to his proposal that could bring the war with the country to an end. ABC's Rachel Scott.
3: Iran took 10 days to respond to President Trump's one-page proposal meant to set the stage for peace talks. President Trump says the ceasefire is on life support.
4: I would say the ceasefire is on massive life support, where the doctor walks in and says, sir, your loved one has approximately a 1% chance of living.
3: Rejecting Iran's peace proposal as a piece of garbage.
2: A gunman opened fire on a street in Cambridge, Massachusetts this afternoon. The bullets hit at least one person. That gunman then got into a shootout with police before being apprehended. ABC's Matt Rivers.
5: A shooter in broad daylight brandishing a semi-automatic rifle. At one point, erratically pointing it at traffic, smashing a car window with the gun barrel, sending residents running for their lives.
6: Shooting randomly in the air, spraying cars, spraying everywhere, and people just started running.
7: Still very much an active scene tonight in Cambridge. Residents being asked to avoid the area, but authorities say there is no active threat to the community.
2: A nonprofit is trying to stop the repainting of the Lincoln Memorial Reflecting Pool.
8: In a lawsuit filed Monday, a nonprofit called the Cultural Landscape Foundation argued that Trump needs approval from Congress to alter the Lincoln Memorial because it's a historical landmark. Trump has defended his attempt to repaint the reflecting pool in a shade of blue called American Flag Blue, and renovate the site.
4: And over the years as a developer, I've probably built more than 100 swimming pools.
8: The nonprofit is asking a judge to halt the renovations until the Trump administration gets congressional approval. Peter Haralambos, ABC News.
2: A Montana judge has blocked the state from limiting voter registration on Election Day, stating that move would disproportionately harm Native American and young voters. 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
9: On May 10th, 1775, American soldiers and militia, including Ethan Allen and the Green Mountain Boys, launched a surprise attack and captured Fort Ticonderoga, a British weapons and supplies stronghold. This victory helped the Patriots to gain an advantage early in the Revolutionary War. On May 14th, 1804, Captain Meriwether Lewis and Lieutenant William Clark began their Corps of Discovery expedition from St. Charles, Missouri. Their goal was to explore the Louisiana Territory, discover a water route to the Pacific Ocean, and document new plants and landforms. Despite facing several challenges, they were successful in opening the West for expansion and increasing knowledge on the American frontier. And this has been this week's Reflective Moments of America's Military. Visit our website to learn more and stay tuned for more next week.
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11: In the NBA, ESPN reports that San Antonio Spurs star Victor Wembanyama will not be suspended or fined for elbowing Naz Reid of the Minnesota Timberwolves in Game 4 of the Western Conference semifinals last night. The Timberwolves won Game 4 to tie the series at 2 wins apiece. Game 5 Tuesday at San Antonio. ESPN also reported the Milwaukee Bucks are seeking trade offers for Giannis Antetokounmpo. The NFL announced that John Harbaugh will make his regular season debut as the head coach of the New York Giants on September 13th at home against the Dallas Cowboys on Sunday Night Football. The Los Angeles Chargers signed tight end David Njoku to a one-year contract. The Pittsburgh Steelers signed place kicker Chris Boswell to a four-year, $28 million contract extension through the 2030 campaign.
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4: On May 10th, 1775, American soldiers and militia, including Ethan Allen and the Green Mountain Boys, launched a surprise attack and captured Fort Ticonderoga, a British weapons and supplies stronghold. This victory helped the Patriots to gain an advantage early in the Revolutionary War. On May 14th, 1804, Captain Meriwether Lewis and Lieutenant William Clark began their Corps of Discovery expedition from St. Charles, Missouri. Their goal was to explore the Louisiana Territory, discover a water route to the Pacific Ocean, and document new plants and landforms. Despite facing several challenges, they were successful in opening the West for expansion and increasing knowledge on the American frontier. And this has been this week's Reflective Moments of America's Military. Visit our website to learn more and stay tuned for more next week.
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2: Tensions escalate. I'm Deborah Valentine, Fox News. Middle East tensions escalate as the U.S. continues its blockade on the Strait of Hormuz. Fox Business Network's Ashley Webster is in Tel Aviv with more.
3: Iran's foreign ministry claims its proposal, though they claim it was generous and responsible, and accused Washington of continuing to put forward what it calls unreasonable demands. Meantime, Iran's parliamentary speaker offered his own warning today, saying, quote, our armed forces are ready to deliver a well-deserved response to any aggression. Mistaken strategy and mistaken decisions will always lead to mistaken results. The whole world has already figured this out. We are prepared for all options. They will be surprised. With the peace plan still in the balance, a lot of the focus right now remains on the Strait of Hormuz, where more than 1,500 ships remain stranded, hurting the global economy.
2: Ships attempting to skirt the blockade continue to be turned away. The 18 Americans on the hantavirus-exposed cruise ship have returned to the U.S. to quarantine.
4: One passenger who tested positive and later negative for hantavirus before returning to the U.S. was placed in the Nebraska Biocontainment Unit as a precaution. Another individual experiencing symptoms despite testing negative was transferred to a biocontainment facility at Emory University in Atlanta. A close travel companion with no symptoms also went to Emory for monitoring, while 15 lower-risk passengers quarantine at Nebraska Medical Center in more hotel-like accommodations separate from the biocontainment unit.
5: And today, health authorities in Maryland announced that they're monitoring two residents who were not on the cruise ship but may have had exposure to one of the cruise ship passengers who got off earlier and was on a flight with them abroad.
2: Fox's Jonathan Sary. 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
6: On May 10th, 1775, American soldiers and militia, including Ethan Allen and the Green Mountain Boys, launched a surprise attack and captured Fort Ticonderoga, a British weapons and supplies stronghold. This victory helped the Patriots to gain an advantage early in the Revolutionary War. On May 14th, 1804, Captain Meriwether Lewis and Lieutenant William Clark began their Corps of Discovery expedition from St. Charles, Missouri. Their goal was to explore the Louisiana Territory, discover a water route to the Pacific Ocean, and document new plants and landforms. Despite facing several challenges, they were successful in opening the West for expansion and increasing knowledge on the American frontier. And this has been this week's Reflective Moments of America's Military. Visit our website to learn more and stay tuned for more next week.
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8: In the NBA, ESPN reports that San Antonio Spurs star Victor Wembanyama will not be suspended or fined for elbowing Naz Reid of the Minnesota Timberwolves in Game 4 of the Western Conference semifinals last night. The Timberwolves won Game 4 to tie the series at two wins apiece. Game 5 Tuesday at San Antonio. ESPN also reported the Milwaukee Bucks are seeking trade offers for Giannis Antetokounmpo. The NFL announced that John Harbaugh will make his regular season debut as the head coach of the New York Giants on September 13th at home against the Dallas Cowboys on Sunday Night Football. The Los Angeles Chargers signed tight end David Njoku to a one-year contract. The Pittsburgh Steelers signed place kicker Chris Boswell to a four-year, $28 million contract extension through the 2030 campaign.
0: One sound, one four.

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6: This is your News in One. 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The exercise integrated more than 30 U.S.-based technology vendors to test cost-effective capabilities and use innovation that drives readiness and lethality. J6, Chief Technical Advisor, U.S. Africa Command, Army Chief Warrant Officer 4, Brian Duncan, says African Lion prepares U.S. and partner service members to integrate innovative technology on the battlefield.
7: United States Africa Command's current efforts are enhancing partner integration into our common operational picture. We are actively evaluating and testing new methods alongside U.S. Army Southern European Task Force Africa, leveraging a hardware-agnostic platform that efficiently integrates and shares diverse data types across multiple partners.
6: That was your News in One. I'm Airman First Class Nova Nzeimana.

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2: From ABC News, I'm Stephanie Officer. President Trump proposed temporarily waiving the federal gas tax while the war with Iran continues. The conflict has locked the Strait of Hormuz, preventing oil tankers from flowing in and out without risk. Now, Congress has been asked to consider the option. He's got the approval of one Democrat who is usually at odds with the administration. One reporter noted Arizona Senator Mark Kelly has actually suggested a gas tax relief program in the past.
3: That's a good idea.
4: You think Senate Democrats as a whole?
3: I would.
5: That was originally your proposal, right?
3: Yes.
5: Back in 2022?
3: Yes.
5: And there were a lot of Republicans at that time who called it a terrible idea. They said Democrats were desperate. What do you think about that 180 that they've made today?
3: Well, I don't know if they've made it. The president made it. Well, I support them.
2: The tragedy on the tarmac at Denver International Airport last week left a pedestrian dead on the runway. More than 230 passengers and crew on a Frontier Airlines plane. Now the FAA and NTSB want to know how that person was able to get into a restricted area. ABC contributor, retired Army Colonel Steve Ganyard, tells ABC's Gio Benitez.
6: Denver's airport facilities are twice the size of Manhattan, and officials say they are now reviewing its perimeter security program.
7: It's very expensive to put high security fencing around any airport, particularly one the size of Denver. This incident does not look like it was some random person walking through an open part of the fence onto that runway. It appears to be something much more deliberate.
6: The FAA is now investigating. Many are asking how this person was able to gain access to one of the busiest runways in the country.
2: Jury selection began Monday for the trial of Kelvin Evans, the man charged with swiping jump drives featuring unreleased music from Beyonce, stolen from members of her team while she was in Atlanta on her Cowboy Carter tour last year. Evans' trial will take place this week. He previously rejected a plea deal and could now face up to 6 years in prison if convicted. 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
8: On May 10th, 1775, American soldiers and militia, including Ethan Allen and the Green Mountain Boys, launched a surprise attack and captured Fort Ticonderoga, a British weapons and supplies stronghold. This victory helped the Patriots to gain an advantage early in the Revolutionary War. On May 14th, 1804, Captain Meriwether Lewis and Lieutenant William Clark began their Corps of Discovery expedition from St. Charles, Missouri. Their goal was to explore the Louisiana Territory, discover a water route to the Pacific Ocean, and document new plants and landforms. Despite facing several challenges, they were successful in opening the West for expansion and increasing knowledge on the American frontier. And this has been this week's Reflective Moments of America's Military. Visit our website to learn more and stay tuned for more next week.
0: From the Fox Sports Studios in Los Angeles, here's Isaac Lohengrin.
9: In the NBA, ESPN reports that San Antonio Spurs star Victor Wembanyama will not be suspended or fined for elbowing Naz Reid of the Minnesota Timberwolves in Game 4 of the Western Conference semifinals last night. The Timberwolves won Game 4 to tie the series at 2 wins apiece. Game 5 Tuesday at San Antonio. ESPN also reported the Milwaukee Bucks are seeking trade offers for Giannis Antetokounmpo. The NFL announced that John Harbaugh will make his regular season debut as the head coach of the New York Giants on September 13th at home against the Dallas Cowboys on Sunday Night Football. The Los Angeles Chargers signed tight end David Njoku to a one-year contract. The Pittsburgh Steelers signed place kicker Chris Boswell to a four-year, $28 million contract extension through the 2030 campaign.
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1: I'm Staff Sergeant Tia Herring. On this edition of the AFN Benelux Report, New Shape Headquarters and Poles of Run. Shape's program office for the new Supreme Headquarters is preparing for the next phase of construction while also working to keep the community informed and engaged throughout the project. Staff Sergeant Alexi Sandoval has more on the story.
2: The program office for the new Supreme Headquarters is guiding the development of Shape's Static Command Facilities Transformation Program. The project will modernize facilities to better support NATO operations, improve collaboration spaces, and provide more sustainable infrastructure for the future. Ms. Pandolfi, Deputy Director of the Program Office, shares the following.
3: At the heart of the program, it is a very, very clear vision. Our new Supreme Headquarters will not just be a building. It will rather be a place. A place where we will continue to foster and enhance the determination, cohesion, and collective strengths of our allied nation. We will create a place where collaboration will continue to thrive, shared purpose will strengthen, continuity will be ensured. A place where people will be further empowered to work together to support the demanding function of a strategic warfighting headquarters.
2: Community engagement will continue throughout the construction process with regular updates, feedback opportunities, and focus groups for Shape staff independence. The project team says their goal is to create a facility that supports both current operations and future alliance needs for decades to come.
1: The Polish Special Operations Forces are hosting the Poles of Run 5K race on May 15th at the Shape Soccer Field Track. The event begins at 10 a.m. and is part of the Polish Constitution Day Family Fest. Only 100 runner spots are available, with trophies awarded to the top three female and male finishers. All participants will also receive an exclusive t-shirt and medal. Registration information is available on shape2day.com. That's the AFN Benelux Report. I'm Staff Sergeant Tia Herring.

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1: Good morning and welcome. We're going to dive into the current weather conditions for our key locations as of 7:30 a.m. today. In Chievres, Brussels, and Mons, skies are mostly cloudy with cool spring air this morning and temperatures are near 46 to 50 degrees Fahrenheit. Forecast data for Brussels shows temperatures climbing towards a high near 68 to 70 degrees Fahrenheit. Tonight's low is expected to dip towards 46 to 48 degrees Fahrenheit. Over in Kleinbrogel, Vogel, and Brunson, conditions are cool with a mix of clouds and clear patches. Temperatures are around 45 to 48 degrees Fahrenheit. The region is expected to warm nicely into the afternoon with highs reaching the mid to upper 60s under improving spring skies. So the morning still got that warmer air, still got a spring bite to it, but the warmer air is already lined up for later. One of those days that starts quiet and ends up, you know, surprisingly nice.

coming up, a new poll says most adults think they're cooler now than they were in high school, which either means we've grown as people or we've completely rewritten history. Probably both.

Apparently, more Americans think they're cooler now than they were in high school, which honestly says a lot about either personal growth or selective memory. A new poll found 56% of adults think they're cooler now compared to just 43% who said that they were cooler in high school. And you know what? Fair. High school was basically just unpaid psychological warfare with fluorescent lighting. The poll also found 16% of people consider themselves very cool, which is already suspicious. Truly cool people don't announce it in surveys like they're applying for a nightclub membership in 2007. Parents were also more likely to think they're cool compared to non-parents. Meanwhile, their kids are probably sitting there like, yeah, dad's super cool. He still points to the TV when Bluetooth connects. And apparently, boomers were the least likely to call themselves cool, which honestly feels kind of cool. Quiet confidence, low expectations, cargo shorts with absolutely nothing to prove. The best part is most people said being cool isn't even important to them anymore, which might actually be the first genuinely cool thing anyone in the survey said. Because eventually you hit adulthood and realize being cool just means finding jeans that fit correctly and having one chair in your house nobody's allowed to sit in. And if you're trying to level up your cool factor overseas, Dutch Conversation is happening Tuesdays from 11 a.m. to 1 p.m. at the JFC Brunson Library. So it's happening today, and nothing says confidence like ordering food in another language without accidentally asking for livestock. For more information on the Dutch Conversation course, you can always head over to the Brunson Army MWR website.

0: serving America's best.
1: Yeah, so apparently I was that guy last night. I mean, it started fine. One drink, some music, and then I tried chair surfing through a hallway. Oh, and who knew a simple cheers could launch a drink across the room? Also, why was I giving a motivational speech to a plant, and why did it applaud? Yeah, moderation, probably a good idea if I want to show my face again.
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That wraps up this hour. We covered adults convincing themselves they're cooler now than in high school, hidden treasure under basement floors, and honestly, the confidence levels are out there are fascinating. News and sports are on the way next, and I'll be back after that with more chaos, more stories, and probably a few more reminders that adulthood is mostly just improvising with better credit scores. AFM Metalik's Eagles serving America's best. Stick around. We'll be back right after this.

0: Tensions escalate. I'm Deborah Valentine, Fox News. Middle East tensions escalate as the U.S. continues its blockade on the Strait of Hormuz. Fox Business Network's Ashley Webster is in Tel Aviv with more.
1: Iran's foreign ministry claims its proposal, though they claim it was generous and responsible, and accused Washington of continuing to put forward what it calls unreasonable demands. Meantime, Iran's parliamentary speaker offered his own warning today, saying, quote, our armed forces are ready to deliver a well-deserved response to any aggression. Mistaken strategy and mistaken decisions will always lead to mistaken results. The whole world has already figured this out. We are prepared for all options. They will be surprised. With the peace plan still in the balance, a lot of the focus right now remains on the Strait of Hormuz, where more than 1,500 ships remain stranded, hurting the global economy.
0: Ships attempting to skirt the blockade continue to be turned away. The 18 Americans on the hantavirus-exposed cruise ship have returned to the U.S. to quarantine.
2: One passenger who tested positive and later negative for hantavirus before returning to the U.S. was placed in the Nebraska Biocontainment Unit as a precaution. Another individual experiencing symptoms despite testing negative was transferred to a biocontainment facility at Emory University in Atlanta. A close travel companion with no symptoms also went to Emory for monitoring, while 15 lower-risk passengers quarantine at Nebraska Medical Center in more hotel-like accommodations separate from the biocontainment unit.
3: And today, health authorities in Maryland announced that they're monitoring two residents who were not on the cruise ship but may have had exposure to one of the cruise ship passengers who got off earlier and was on a flight with them abroad.
0: Fox's Jonathan Sari. 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
4: On May 10th, 1775, American soldiers and militia, including Ethan Allen and the Green Mountain Boys, launched a surprise attack and captured Fort Ticonderoga, a British weapons and supplies stronghold. This victory helped the Patriots to gain an advantage early in the Revolutionary War. On May 14th, 1804, Captain Meriwether Lewis and Lieutenant William Clark began their Corps of Discovery expedition from St. Charles, Missouri. Their goal was to explore the Louisiana Territory, discover a water route to the Pacific Ocean, and document new plants and landforms. Despite facing several challenges, they were successful in opening the West for expansion and increasing knowledge on the American frontier. And this has been this week's Reflective Moments of America's Military. Visit our website to learn more and stay tuned for more next week.
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6: In the NBA, ESPN reports that San Antonio Spurs star Victor Wembanyama will not be suspended or fined for elbowing Naz Reid of the Minnesota Timberwolves in Game 4 of the Western Conference semifinals last night. The Timberwolves won Game 4 to tie the series at 2 wins apiece. Game 5 Tuesday at San Antonio. ESPN also reported the Milwaukee Bucks are seeking trade offers for Giannis Antetokounmpo. The NFL announced that John Harbaugh will make his regular season debut as the head coach of the New York Giants on September 13th at home against the Dallas Cowboys on Sunday Night Football. The Los Angeles Chargers signed tight end David Njoku to a one-year contract. The Pittsburgh Steelers signed place kicker Chris Boswell to a four-year, $28 million contract extension through the 2030 campaign.
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Good morning and welcome to Sunrise Sessions. I'm DJ Saya, getting your morning moving with music, sarcasm, and reminders that some people absolutely should not be trusted with holiday planning. Coming up this hour, we're talking about Mother's Day disasters so bad the internet is now encouraging redo weekends for couples hanging on by a thread and a pancake breakfast. We'll get into that right after the music, right here on AFM Benelux Eagles, serving America's best, so stick around.

Mother's Day was this past Sunday, and if you're just not realizing that, honestly, keep your notifications muted for your own safety. The internet has apparently been overflowing with Mother's Day fail stories, and some of them feel less like relationship problems and more like psychological experiments. One woman said her husband told her she should just appreciate everything he already does. You know, that's a very dangerous sentence. That man was out there speedrunning an argument. Another mom said her kid texted her Happy Mother's Day and then she sounded disappointed. They were confused why a two-word message with a heart emoji didn't feel meaningful. Somewhere a therapist just bought a new boat. And one husband apparently bought gifts for his own mother while doing absolutely nothing for the mother of his child. That's not forgetting, that's confidence mixed with poor survival instincts. Now people online are suggesting a Mother's Day redo weekend, and honestly that might be the move. Because sometimes people mess up, sometimes life gets chaotic, expectations don't line up, and somebody ends up crying in a bathroom while holding cold pancakes. Relationships are, you know, beautiful like that. The point is, if you blew it, own it, don't get defensive, don't say I thought you were doing gifts this year, nobody believes that sentence. Just make actual plans, put in effort, and try again before your apology starts sounding like a hostage negotiation. And if you need a redo idea, the Pickleball Tournament Finals and GSF Family Fun Day Lunch is happening May 16th at the Hub Fitness Center in Brunson with free food while supplies last. Family activities and the final 8 teams competing. Honestly, fixing a relationship over pickleball is still cheaper than therapy. For more information on this event and other events in the Brunson area, you can head over to the Brunson Army MWR website.

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0: What's up, Benelux?
1: I'm Staff Sergeant Tia Herring. On this edition of the AFN Benelux Report, New Shape Headquarters and Poles of Run. Shape's program office for the new Supreme Headquarters is preparing for the next phase of construction while also working to keep the community informed and engaged throughout the project. Staff Sergeant Alexi Sandoval has more on the story.
2: The program office for the new Supreme Headquarters is guiding the development of SHAPE's Static Command Facilities Transformation Program. The project will modernize facilities to better support NATO operations, improve collaboration spaces, and provide more sustainable infrastructure for the future. Ms. Pandolfi, Deputy Director of the Program Office, shares the following.
3: At the heart of the program, it is a very, very clear vision. Our new Supreme Headquarters will not just be a building. It will rather be a place. A place where we will continue to foster and enhance the determination, cohesion, and collective strengths of our allied nation. We will create a place where collaboration will continue to thrive, shared purpose will strengthen, continuity will be ensured. A place where people will be further empowered to work together to support the demanding function of a strategic warfighting headquarters.
2: Community engagement will continue throughout the construction process with regular updates, feedback opportunities, and focus groups for SHAPE staff independence. The project team says their goal is to create a facility that supports both current operations and future alliance needs for decades to come.
1: The Polish Special Operations Forces are hosting the Poles of Run 5K race on May 15th at the SHAPE soccer field track. The event begins at 10 a.m. and is part of the Polish Constitution Day Family Fest. Only 100 runner spots are available, with trophies awarded to the top three female and male finishers. All participants will also receive an exclusive t-shirt and medal. Registration information is available on shapetoday.com. That's the AFN Benelux Report. I'm Staff Sergeant Tia Herring.

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1: Good morning and welcome right down to the current weather conditions for our key locations as of 8:30 a.m. today. In Chievres, Brussels, skies are partly cloudy with cooler morning temperatures reading near 50 to 54 degrees Fahrenheit. Forecast data for Brussels shows temperature warming steadily through the day with afternoon highs expected around 68 to 70 degrees Fahrenheit. Tonight's low is expected to dip towards 46 to 48 degrees Fahrenheit. Over in Kleinbrogel, Vocal, and Brunsum, conditions are cool with a mix of sun and clouds with temperatures around 48 to 52 degrees Fahrenheit. The region is set for a much warmer afternoon with highs climbing into the mid to upper 60s as skies continue to brighten. So the cool start is fading fast and the sun's finally starting to win the argument. Definitely shaping up to be one of the better spring days we've had lately.

Coming up, apparently boomers have a special talent for delivering life-changing news with the emotional softness of a brick through a window. Have you ever gotten a text that says, call me, and immediately started prepping for a funeral? This story's for you, coming up right after this.

Apparently, there's a new term trending online called the boomer bad news drop. And honestly, if you've ever gotten a text from an older relative that just says, call me, your heart already knows this. It's when parents or older family members casually deliver horrifying information with absolutely no context and then continue on their day like they didn't just emotionally clothesline you at 8:14 in the morning. You'll get a message like, he's gone. Who? The dog? Uncle Steve? The neighbor? The guy from Home Depot who sold you mulch in 2019? Suddenly you're sweating in a parking lot trying to piece together a crime scene from punctuation. Or they'll casually mention life-changing medical news halfway through another conversation. Like, your father's surgery went well. Anybody, did you see it was supposed to rain on Thursday? I mean, I think there was a few chapters skipped there because that doesn't make any sense. Excuse me. Apparently, therapists say a lot of boomers were raised to treat emotions like weather reports. Just state the facts and move on. No buildup, no cushioning, no concern for the psychological damage happening on the receiving end of the phone. And honestly, they do have a talent for it. Younger generations need 3 business days, emotional support, and a carefully edited paragraph before sending difficult news. Meanwhile, boomers will text, Aunt Linda collapsed, but she's okay. And then disappear for 4 hours like they didn't just send your nervous system into cardiac arrest before breakfast. The worst part is they always sound weirdly calm. Like they're announcing store hours instead of denoting emotional grenades into the family group chat. So if your phone buzzes today and your mom texts, call me when you can, maybe prepare yourself mentally first. Or honestly, go paint tiny warriors for a few hours before answering. Brush and Shield weekly figure painting session is happening Fridays from 3 to 6 p.m. at the Chievres Branch Library. Bring your paints, your miniatures, and whatever emotional stability your family texts have left you with. For more information on this event and other events in the Chievres area, you can always head over to the Chievres Army MWR website.

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Okay, so you got a car.

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That wraps up this hour of Sunrise Sessions. We covered Mother's Day recovery missions, emotionally devastating family text messages, and the realization that older relatives can raise your blood pressure with just two words and no punctuation. I'm DJ Saya. News and sports are up next. Then I'll be back with another hour right here on AFM Metal X, the Eagles, serving America's best. So stick around.

0: President Trump is left pleased with Iran's response to his proposal that could bring the war with the country to an end. ABC's Rachel Scott.
1: Iran took 10 days to respond to President Trump's one-page proposal meant to set the stage for peace talks. President Trump says the ceasefire is on life support.
2: I would say the ceasefire is on massive life support, where the doctor walks in and says, sir, your loved one has approximately a 1% chance of living.
1: Rejecting Iran's peace proposal as a piece of garbage.
0: A gunman opened fire on a street in Cambridge, Massachusetts this afternoon. The bullets hit at least one person. That gunman then got into a shootout with police before being apprehended. ABC's Matt Rivers.
3: A shooter in broad daylight brandishing a semi-automatic rifle. At one point, erratically pointing it at traffic, smashing a car window with the gun barrel, sending residents running for their lives.
4: Shooting randomly in the air, spraying cars, spraying everywhere, and people just started running.
5: Still very much an active scene tonight in Cambridge. Residents being asked to avoid the area, but authorities say there is no active threat to the community.
0: A nonprofit is trying to stop the repainting of the Lincoln Memorial Reflecting Pool.
6: In a lawsuit filed Monday, a nonprofit called the Cultural Landscape Foundation argued that Trump needs approval from Congress to alter the Lincoln Memorial because it's a historical landmark. Trump has defended his attempt to repaint the reflecting pool in a shade of blue called American Flag Blue, and renovate the site.
2: And over the years as a developer, I've probably built more than 100 swimming pools.
6: The nonprofit is asking a judge to halt the renovations until the Trump administration gets congressional approval. Peter Haralambos, ABC News.
0: A Montana judge has blocked the state from limiting voter registration on Election Day, stating that move would disproportionately harm Native American and young voters. 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
7: On May 10th, 1775, American soldiers and militia, including Ethan Allen and the Green Mountain Boys, launched a surprise attack and captured Fort Ticonderoga, a British weapons and supplies stronghold. This victory helped the Patriots to gain an advantage early in the Revolutionary War. On May 14th, 1804, Captain Meriwether Lewis and Lieutenant William Clark began their Corps of Discovery expedition from St. Charles, Missouri. Their goal was to explore the Louisiana Territory, discover water routes to the Pacific Ocean, and document new plants and landforms. Despite facing several challenges, they were successful in opening the West for expansion and increasing knowledge on the American frontier. And this has been this week's Reflective Moments of America's Military. Visit our website to learn more and stay tuned for more next week.
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9: In the NBA, ESPN reports that San Antonio Spurs star Victor Wembanyama will not be suspended or fined for elbowing Naz Reid of the Minnesota Timberwolves in Game 4 of the Western Conference semifinals last night. The Timberwolves won Game 4 to tie the series at 2 wins apiece. Game 5 Tuesday at San Antonio. ESPN also reported the Milwaukee Bucks are seeking trade offers for Giannis Antetokounmpo. The NFL announced that John Harbaugh will make his regular season debut as the head coach of the New York Giants on September 13th at home against the Dallas Cowboys on Sunday Night Football. The Los Angeles Chargers signed tight end David Njoku to a one-year contract. The Pittsburgh Steelers signed place kicker Chris Boswell to a four-year, $28 million contract extension through the 2030 campaign.
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12: Gotta get dip. Gotta get dip. Gotta get dip.

Good morning and welcome back to Sunrise Sessions. I'm DJ Saya. Coming up this hour, we've got two special guests stopping by to talk about the upcoming Make-A-Wish Team USA Fun Run happening right here in the community. It's a 24-hour event filled with runners, volunteers, food, fundraising, and probably at least one person wondering why they agreed to exercise volunteering at 2 in the morning. We'll talk about how people can get involved, what the event means for families, and how the community is coming together to help grant wishes for kids who seriously deserve a win. That's all coming up right after the music, right here on AFM Benelux, the Eagles, serving America's best.

0: And we're back on Sunrise Session. This morning, I've got a couple special guests in the studio with me to talk about the upcoming Make-A-Wish Fun Run happening June 5th through the 6th. So go ahead and introduce yourselves and tell everybody a little about what you do for this event.
1: Hi, good morning, community out there. I'm Colonel Crystal Kelly. I work at the healthcare facility, and I'm here with
2: Sergeant First Class Cortez.
1: And we are committee Team USA members of the Make-A-Wish event that's going to be going on June 5th and 6th. And we're gearing up for this incredible 24-hour event. If you haven't experienced it before, it really is truly a great event, bringing all nations together. So the Make-A-Wish event is one of my favorite. It is an event that I experienced when I first arrived, coming here on station, and it continues to be one of my favorite events.
2: That's right. So this is way more than just an annual event. So we're coming together to directly impact the children and families facing tough times by helping to grant their wishes. And we need you to bring that Team USA energy to make it happen.
0: Perfect. And stick around. We'll be talking more about the Make-A-Wish Fun Run and how you can get involved right after this.

0: And we're back doing our segment on the Make-A-Wish Fun Run happening June 5th through the 6th. So for people hearing about this for the first time, what exactly is the Make-A-Wish Fun Run?
1: So the Make-A-Wish Fun Run is an event founded by the Make-A-Wish Foundation. It's a nonprofit organization that grants wishes to children with critical illnesses. The Make-A-Wish operates in nearly 50 countries through the global network of Make-A-Wish International. And it works with children and families, doctors and volunteers such as ourselves to create a personalized wish. And common wishes that come out from the Make-A-Wish Foundation could be meeting a celebrity or an athlete, traveling to special destinations, or becoming something for a day. Originally, it was founded off of a child wanting to become a police officer. So it could also be a pilot or a chef or a firefighter, whatever that child may, you know, dream of becoming. Or experiences with animals or sports teams or any kind of entertainment franchise. And research and family reports often suggest that these experiences can improve emotional well-being, resilience, and quality of life during their treatment. So really a great cause for this event that does contribute to an amazing cause.
2: All right. Thank you, Carmel Kelly. We are here to talk about volunteer opportunities. So we've got two critical ways you can jump in and support the mission. First up, call in all runners, walkers. We need you to fill the 20-minute slots over the full 24 hours. So your mission. So run and walk as many laps as you can. Every single lap adds to the overall Team USA total, and we'll have a live running board so everyone can cheer you on.

0: We're back in the studio talking about the Make-A-Wish Fun Run happening June 5th through the 6th. Now, for people listening who want to get involved, how can they sign up for the run?
1: All right. To sign up for the run, you can either scan the QR code or contact me. But I just want everyone to know you don't just have to run. You can walk. You can bring your kids out there. You can bring your pets. Right now, I still have about 40 slots open. So feel free to contact me if you have trouble signing up for it or scanning the QR code.
2: Yeah, we have the poster, the flyers posted on several social media sites, Facebook, on the SAG Benelux page, posted over by the Carrefour, even where you pull out money by the ATM. So you'll see the flyers everywhere posted so you can sign up for an opportunity to volunteer.

0: And so if you're not a runner, but you want to fuel the people who are, we are desperately looking for volunteers to help prepare, sell, and then distribute food for the spectators and athletes. And 100% of the profits from the food sales do go straight to the Make-A-Wish Foundation. The only requirement in order to serve as a volunteer doing any food preparation is to have a basic food handler training. Those trainings are offered at the healthcare facility. We've been offering them quite consistently since early or late March, I would say, knowing that the Make-A-Wish event was coming up. But our next one is tomorrow on May 13th at 10 o'clock at the Shape Healthcare Facility. So if you need to still get that, please do. And then remember, once you get the food handler training, it's good for 12 months. So you don't have to get it again if you already have it. So really looking forward to those volunteers who want to participate even in food sales.
1: Perfect. And stick around. We'll be talking more about the Make-A-Wish Fun Run right after this. So don't go anywhere.

0: And we're back on the studio talking about the Make-A-Wish Fun Run coming up here. So now I know there are also t-shirts being sold at the event. Can you talk a little bit about the shirts, where you can get them, and how those sales can help support the Make-A-Wish Fun Run?
1: Yes, so now let's talk about the swag. So you can rep the cause with an official Make-A-Wish t-shirt for just 15 euros. So for sizes.

0: for children from 3 to 4 years through 12 to 14 years in adult sizes. Small range all the way up to 3XL. So the cost is 15 euros. So you just have to bring your completed order form and payment to the Shape Gym, the checkout desk at building 313. But you've got to move fast because the deadline is coming up. It's May the 20th, and you can pick up your shirts on June 3rd.
1: Yeah, and those t-shirts you'll see on the day of the event, everyone will have a Make-A-Wish t-shirt. The whole track will be lit up with whatever theme color it is that year. I think the first year I got here, it was yellow. Everybody had on yellow. Last year was green. So do you know what the design is this year?
0: It's actually yellow again.
1: It's yellow again. There we go. So yellow t-shirts this year. So definitely get your swag. You'll see that everybody will have that Make-A-Wish t-shirt. Again, the purchase of those t-shirts also go directly to the Make-A-Wish Foundation.
2: Perfect. Yeah, you don't want to stick out like a sore thumb at the event, so get your shirts. But we're going to be talking more about the Make-A-Wish Fun Run right after this.
3: Yeah, I just want to drink tequila with my friend. She says she cheated because she's trying to get ahead. The more I read it, yeah, the more I take offense. I'm so defeated, I can't get outside my head. I post a picture of myself because I'm lonely. Everyone knows what I look like, not even one of them knows me. Yeah, I just want to drink tequila with my friends. You think

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1: Good morning and welcome. We're going to dive into the current weather conditions for our key locations as of 9:30 a.m. today. In Chèvres-Brossomone, skies are partly cloudy with more sunshine breaking through this morning, and temperatures are near 55 to 59 degrees Fahrenheit. Forecast data for Brussels shows a warm-up continuing through the afternoon with highs expected around 68 to 70 degrees Fahrenheit. Tonight's low is expected to dip towards 46 to 48 degrees Fahrenheit. Over in Climbrogel, Vocal, and Brunson, conditions are brightening up with a mix of sunshine and scattered clouds, with temperatures around 54 to 57 degrees Fahrenheit. Afternoon highs are expected to climb into the mid to upper 60s as warmer spring air settles into the region. So the clouds are finally losing ground, the sun starting to flex a little, and spring actually looks confident for once this morning.

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2: Well, before we wrap things up this morning, is there anything else you'd like the community to know about the Make-A-Wish Fun Run coming up June 5th through the 6th?
3: I would just like to, you know, thank you for the opportunity to talk about the Make-A-Wish event. It is such a meaningful event for us to be able to participate in as a community. But really just keep an eye out for those flyers in high traffic areas around your offices, or in our case, in the clinic, just so that you can scan the QR code and sign up. It only takes a few seconds, whether you would like to run or, you know, stay behind the scenes and help support with the food concession stands. We would greatly appreciate that. And leaders, we're really counting on you to help push this out to your group chats and distros. We could really use the support. If there are any questions at all, just shoot an email to the Make-A-Wish group email, which is maw.teamusa@gmail.com. And whether you run, like I said, or just want to do, you know, the concession stands, you're really helping make a wish come true.
1: So let's show up strong. Team USA.
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4: Evening.

nothing about a conservative regular girl that still can beat a thorough as don't need your psychotist can reach a zodiac sign. It must be a Gemini moon, cause we about to go half. Mistakenly, nobody been in a bag, but how many bodies done been in her bag? Somebody

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2: Ceasefire's jeopardized. I'm Deborah Valentine, Fox News. The ceasefire between the U.S. and Iran is threatened. President Trump says the latest proposal from Tehran does not include limiting Iran's nuclear capabilities.
3: It's a very simple plan. Iran cannot have a nuclear weapon, and they won't have a nuclear weapon.
2: Fox's Lucas Tomlinson has more from Dubai.
4: After recent attacks on U.S. warships and here on the UAE in the past week, you can understand why President Trump says the ceasefire is on life support. Now, here are the terms that were a non-starter for the president, as reported by Iranian state media. The U.S. was supposed to pay for Iranian war damage, reparations, if you will, recognition of Iranian sovereignty over the Strait of Hormuz, end of U.S. sanctions, and the release of Iran's blocked assets. Now, for over 2 months now, more than 1,500 ships have been stranded in the Persian Gulf, with more than 20,000 aboard.
2: The president wants Tehran's nuclear program limited and their enriched uranium removed. 18 Americans on the hantavirus cruise ship are now back in the United States. Fox's Jonathan Sari has more.
5: One passenger who tested positive and later negative for hantavirus before returning to the U.S. was placed in the Nebraska Biocontainment Unit as a precaution. Another individual experiencing symptoms despite testing negative was transferred to a biocontainment facility at Emory University in Atlanta. A close travel companion with no symptoms also went to Emory for monitoring, while 15 lower-risk passengers quarantined at Nebraska Medical Center in more hotel-like accommodations separate from the biocontainment unit.
6: And today, health authorities in Maryland announced that they're monitoring two residents who were not on the cruise ship but may have had exposure to one of the cruise ship passengers.
2: America's listening to Fox News.
7: On May 10th, 1775, American soldiers and militia, including Ethan Allen and the Green Mountain Boys, launched a surprise attack and captured Fort Ticonderoga, a British weapons and supplies stronghold. This victory helped the Patriots to gain an advantage early in the Revolutionary War. On May 14th, 1804, Captain Meriwether Lewis and Lieutenant William Clark began their Corps of Discovery expedition from St. Charles, Missouri. Their goal was to explore the Louisiana Territory, discover water routes to the Pacific Ocean, and document new plants and landforms. Despite facing several challenges, they were successful in opening the West for expansion and increasing knowledge on the American frontier. And this has been this week's Reflective Moments of America's Military. Visit our website to learn more and stay tuned for more next week.
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9: In the NBA, ESPN reports that San Antonio Spurs star Victor Wembanyama will not be suspended or fined for elbowing Naz Reid of the Minnesota Timberwolves in Game 4 of the Western Conference semifinals last night. The Timberwolves won Game 4 to tie the series at 2 wins apiece. Game 5 Tuesday at San Antonio. ESPN also reported the Milwaukee Bucks are seeking trade offers for Giannis Antetokounmpo. The NFL announced that John Harbaugh will make his regular season debut as the head coach of the New York Giants on September 13th at home against the Dallas Cowboys on Sunday Night Football. The Los Angeles Chargers signed tight end David Njoku to a one-year contract. The Pittsburgh Steelers signed place kicker Chris Boswell to a four-year, $28 million contract extension through the 2030 campaign.
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0: We loved him in Family Ties. We cheered him in Teen Wolf. And we revered him in Back to the Future. Now, Michael J. Fox is back, encouraging fellow fighters of Parkinson's disease to take the future into their own hands. In his most spirited and courageous role ever, this inspirational screen icon vows never to give up until a cure is found. Optimism. 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

0: mom, it was a great idea to start a blog so we could keep in touch with each other. I'm taking off from Forward Operating Base Alpha and heading to the mountains to
1: help and horses. I'll be back on Thursday. Love, Melissa.
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10: 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J6, Chief Technical Advisor, U.S. Africa Command, Army Chief Warrant Officer 4, Brian Duncan, says African Lion prepares U.S. and partner service members to integrate innovative technology on the battlefield.
11: United States Africa Command's current efforts are enhancing partner integration into our common operational picture. We are actively evaluating and testing new methods alongside U.S. Army Southern European Task Force Africa, leveraging a hardware-agnostic platform that efficiently integrates and shares diverse data types across multiple partners.
10: That was your News in One. I'm Airman First Class Nova Nzeimana.
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1: Good morning and welcome. Let's dive into the current weather conditions for our key locations as of 10:30 a.m. today. In Schaffersbrussel, Mons, skies are partly cloudy with more blue skies pushing through this morning. And temperatures are near 59 to 63 degrees Fahrenheit. Forecast data for Brussels shows afternoon highs reaching 68 to 70 degrees Fahrenheit, with dry conditions and noticeably warmer spring setup compared to earlier in the week. Tonight's low is expected to dip towards 48 degrees Fahrenheit. Over in Kleinbrogel, Vogel, and Brunsum, conditions are mild with a mix of sunshine and passing clouds. Temperatures are around 57 to 61 degrees Fahrenheit. The region is expected to continue warming into the afternoon with highs in the upper 60s under pleasant spring skies. The morning's gone from chilly to comfortable pretty quickly, and the weather finally feels like spring stopped procrastinating.

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That's going to do it for today's edition of Sunrise Sessions with me, DJ Saya. We covered relationship disasters, emotionally traumatic family text messages, and an onion that looked like an escape from a biohazard lab. Thanks for spending part of your morning with me. Keep your coffee hot, your group chats peaceful, and maybe inspect your vegetables before committing to dinner tonight. You've been listening to AFM Benelux, the Eagles, serving America's best. Have a great rest of your day. And to close the show, we have Can't Stop by Red Hot Chili Peppers.

0: Can't stop the spirits when they need you. This life is more than just a read-through.
1: From ABC News, I'm Brian Clark. Passengers from the cruise ship where hantavirus was confirmed are now spread around the world. They've all disembarked to head home. 18 people are being monitored in the United States, where Health Secretary Robert Kennedy said,
2: "We have this under control and we're not worried about it."
1: Two of those in the U.S. are being checked in Atlanta. The rest are at a specialized facility in Nebraska. ABC's Victor Okendo is there.
3: Those 16 people here in Omaha will be closely watched over the next few days. And if they are symptom-free and clear, they can return home and quarantine there. And we should note, transportation would be organized at the highest levels. We will not be seeing these people on commercial flights, for example.
1: President Trump will be on a flight later today to the other side of the planet. He heads to China for a summit with President Xi Jinping. On the agenda, the war with Iran. China is Iran's biggest oil customer. Here at home, there's more talk of cutting the federal gas tax to try to bring down prices.
4: President Trump said he's willing to suspend the federal gas tax of 18.4 cents a gallon for gasoline.
5: It's a small percentage, but it's still money.
4: The president can't suspend the gas tax on his own. He needs congressional approval. Republican Senate Majority Leader John Thune says in the past he's not been a fan of the idea. But if President Trump wants to make an argument, I'm sure everybody will give him a chance and hear him out.
1: It's ABC's Rachel Scott. We get a new look at the state of the economy today with the release of the latest consumer price index. Experts think it'll show inflation running at 3.7%. One person's in custody after police say he opened fire with an assault-style rifle on a busy highway near Boston. Tomal Doyle driving in Cambridge.
6: The worst part was the sound of the machine gun. It was so loud. I don't think anyone around here has heard that kind of a machine gun bullet.
1: Two people were seriously hurt. A Massachusetts state trooper and retired Marine shot back, wounding the suspect. You're listening.
7: On May 10th, 1775, American soldiers and militia, including Ethan Allen and the Green Mountain Boys, launched a surprise attack and captured Fort Ticonderoga, a British weapons and supplies stronghold. This victory helped the Patriots to gain an advantage early in the Revolutionary War. On May 14th, 1804, Captain Meriwether Lewis and Lieutenant William Clark began their Corps of Discovery expedition from St. Charles, Missouri. Their goal was to explore the Louisiana Territory, discover a water route to the Pacific Ocean, and document new plants and landforms. Despite facing several challenges, they were successful in opening the West for expansion and increasing knowledge on the American frontier. And this has been this week's Reflective Moments of America's Military. Visit our website to learn more and stay tuned for more next week.
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9: In the NBA, ESPN reports that San Antonio Spurs star Victor Wembanyama will not be suspended or fined for elbowing Naz Reid of the Minnesota Timberwolves in Game 4 of the Western Conference semifinals last night. The Timberwolves won Game 4 to tie the series at 2 wins apiece. Game 5 Tuesday at San Antonio. ESPN also reported the Milwaukee Bucks are seeking trade offers for Giannis Antetokounmpo. The NFL announced that John Harbaugh will make his regular season debut as the head coach of the New York Giants on September 13th at home against the Dallas Cowboys on Sunday Night Football. The Los Angeles Chargers signed tight end David Njoku to a one-year contract. The Pittsburgh Steelers signed place kicker Chris Boswell to a four-year, $28 million contract extension through the 2030 campaign.
8: We play the artists you love.
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0: What are you up to?
1: Just posting some pictures from today's patrol.
0: Yeah, it was a pretty intense patrol.
1: Indeed it was. But I'm not posting any of those pictures.
0: Why not?
1: Well, I don't want to give away our activities.
0: Well, just make sure your profile's private.
1: You still never know who can see. Plus, my family sees these pictures.
0: Yeah, I see your point. Oh, that's a good picture. It's that kid that beat you in soccer.
1: Whatever, man.
2: What you post on the internet can potentially be seen by not just those around you, but your family back home.
0: What are you up to?
1: Just posting some pictures from today's patrol.
0: Yeah, it was a pretty intense patrol.
1: Indeed it was. But I'm not posting any of those pictures.
0: Why not?
1: Well, I don't want to give away our activities.
0: Well, just make sure your profile's private.
1: You still never know who can see. Plus, my family sees these pictures.
0: Yeah, I see your point. Oh, that's a good picture. It's that kid that beat you in soccer.
1: Whatever, man.
2: What you post on the internet can potentially be seen by not just those around you, but your family back home.
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5: This is your News in One. Reporting for AFN Europe, I'm Airman First Class Nova Nzeimana. 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The exercise integrated more than 30 U.S.-based technology vendors to test cost-effective capabilities and use innovation that drives readiness and lethality. J6, Chief Technical Advisor, U.S. Africa Command, Army Chief Warrant Officer 4, Brian Duncan, says African Lion prepares U.S. and partner service members to integrate innovative technology on the battlefield.
6: United States Africa Command's current efforts are enhancing partner integration into our common operational picture. We are actively evaluating and testing new methods alongside U.S. Army Southern European Task Force Africa, leveraging a hardware-agnostic platform that efficiently integrates and shares diverse data types across multiple partners.
5: That was your News in One. I'm Airman First Class Nova Nzeimana.
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Beg you to stay, beg you to stay, yeah. Sometimes you're a stranger.

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1: hi.
0: Did you call for some computer support?
1: Oh, yeah, I did. I can't seem to log on.
0: All right, let me reset your password. Now enter a new one.
1: Okay.
0: That's it? Your password is password?
1: I kind of have trouble remembering all my passwords, so.
0: Look, it's not that hard. Just pick a phrase, replace some letters with numbers and symbols.
1: Okay.
0: You're capitalized some.
1: Okay.
0: Yeah, try it.
1: Hey, that worked.
0: Just follow command policies. Anyone can create a secure password, even you.
1: Easy.
0: Corporal Reynolds,
1: hi.
0: Did you call for some computer support?
1: Oh, yeah, I did. I can't seem to log on.
0: All right, let me reset your password. Now enter a new one.
1: Okay.
0: That's it? Your password is password?
1: I kind of have trouble remembering all my passwords, so.
0: Look, it's not that hard. Just pick a phrase, replace some letters with numbers and symbols.
1: Okay.
0: You're capitalized some.
1: Okay.
0: Yeah, try it.
1: Hey, that worked.
0: Just follow command policies. 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
1: Easy.
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2: Israel comes to the defense of a Gulf country. I'm Dave Anthony, Fox News, sending Iran Dome, or Iron Dome anti-missile equipment to the United Arab Emirates and the soldiers to operate it. Iran's targeted the UAE multiple times in the conflict as the ceasefire gets shakier.
3: I would call it the weakest right now. After reading that piece of garbage they sent us, I didn't even finish reading it.
2: President Trump referencing Iran's counterproposal he already rejected Sunday, continuing to insist he won't let Iran get a nuclear weapon.
4: Iran's response to the U.S., this plan had called for the U.S. to pay Iran for war damages, recognition of Iran's sovereignty over the Strait of Hormuz, an end to U.S. sanctions, and the release of Iran's blocked assets. The Speaker of Iran's parliament responded, saying, quote, there is no alternative but to accept the rights of the Iranian people as laid out in the 14-point proposal. Any other approach will be completely inconclusive, nothing but one failure after another. The longer they drag their feet, the more American taxpayers will pay for it.
2: That's Fox's Alex Hogan. Oil prices rising back up this morning, getting 3%. WTI back over 101 bucks a barrel. All that's hanging over the Trump trip to China this week as the U.S. military blockade continues around Iran's ports.
5: A Chinese government spokesman is promising an in-depth exchange of views when President Trump meets his counterpart Xi Jinping. There's no doubt that one of the topics will be Iran. China, a major purchaser of Iranian oil, has seen crude oil imports fall 20% year on year as a result of the conflict. It's called for a complete cessation of hostilities.
2: Fox's Jonathan Savage. Now the American passengers quarantined in the U.S. taken from that hantavirus-stricken cruise ship.
6: They have been through an unimaginable experience here with their travel. But as of our last update, everyone was doing well.
2: Ashley Neumeyer, the director of Public Health Nebraska, 16 people being isolated in Omaha, another two are in Atlanta. 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
7: On May 10th, 1775, American soldiers and militia, including Ethan Allen and the Green Mountain Boys, launched a surprise attack and captured Fort Ticonderoga, a British weapons and supplies stronghold. This victory helped the Patriots to gain an advantage early in the Revolutionary War. On May 14, 1804, Captain Meriwether Lewis and Lieutenant William Clark began their Corps of Discovery expedition from St. Charles, Missouri. Their goal was to explore the Louisiana Territory, discover a water route to the Pacific Ocean, and document new plants and landforms. Despite facing several challenges, they were successful in opening the West for expansion and increasing knowledge on the American frontier. And this has been this week's Reflective Moments of America's Military. Visit our website to learn more and stay tuned for more next week.
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9: In the NBA, ESPN reports that San Antonio Spurs star Victor Wembanyama will not be suspended or fined for elbowing Naz Reid of the Minnesota Timberwolves in Game 4 of the Western Conference semifinals last night. The Timberwolves won Game 4 to tie the series at 2 wins apiece. Game 5 Tuesday at San Antonio. ESPN also reported the Milwaukee Bucks are seeking trade offers for Giannis Antetokounmpo. The NFL announced that John Harbaugh will make his regular season debut as the head coach of the New York Giants on September 13th at home against the Dallas Cowboys on Sunday Night Football. The Los Angeles Chargers signed tight end David Njoku to a one-year contract. The Pittsburgh Steelers signed place kicker Chris Boswell to a four-year, $28 million contract extension through the 2030 campaign.
1: This is where the music

0: Oh my gosh.
1: My head is pounding. What are you out here laughing about?
0: Oh man, you don't know?
1: What is this? 128 likes? Who posted these?
0: You don't remember? You did. That's what happens when you drink too much.
1: I've got to take these down.
0: No.
2: Unflattering pictures on the web got you bummed? Be careful what you post on the web. Embarrassing photos may be harder to forget once seen.
0: Oh my gosh.
1: My head is pounding. What are you out here laughing about?
0: Oh man, you don't know?
1: What is this? 128 likes? Who posted these?
0: You don't remember? You did. That's what happens when you drink too much.
1: I've got to take these down.
0: No.
2: Unflattering pictures on the web got you bummed? Be careful what you post on the web. Embarrassing photos may be harder to forget once seen.
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7: 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Laugh it off, but the damage is done. Saying, baby, just relax.

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1: El Blamo, ladies and gentlemen, the human cannonball.
2: Chase, I am El Blamo. 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In the back seat, if I'm not wearing a seat belt, I could go hurtling through the car, quite possibly injuring myself and others riding along as well. So, embrace life, my friends. 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
3: 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The exercise integrated more than 30 U.S.-based technology vendors to test cost-effective capabilities and use innovation that drives readiness and lethality. J6, Chief Technical Advisor, U.S. Africa Command, Army Chief Warrant Officer 4, Brian Duncan, says African Lion prepares U.S. and partner service members to integrate innovative technology on the battlefield.
4: United States Africa Command's current efforts are enhancing partner integration into our common operational picture. We are actively evaluating and testing new methods alongside U.S. Army Southern European Task Force Africa, leveraging a hardware-agnostic platform that efficiently integrates and shares diverse data types across multiple partners.
3: That was your News in One. I'm Airman First Class Nova Nzeimana.
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1: From ABC News, I'm Brian Clark. Americans who were on board the cruise ship hit by hantavirus are now back in the U.S. 15 are in quarantine in Omaha, Nebraska, where one person tested positive and is in a biocontainment unit. Two others are at Emory Medical Center in Atlanta, and health officials say that while there is no threat to the public, local health officials are giving that message. At the national level, Health and Human Services Secretary Robert Kennedy Jr. said,
2: "We've had CDC teams on it from day one."
1: But a concern for epidemiologist Dr. John Brownstein and ABC News contributors that passengers who had already gotten off the ship and returned to the U.S. on their own.
3: Some level of symptom monitoring and ideally quarantining of passengers makes sense here, because we may not know those passengers are infected for several weeks.
1: President Trump travels to China later today. He'll meet with leader Xi Jinping. Iran expected to be a major topic. President Trump has proposed temporarily waiving the federal gas tax. That would require congressional approval. Democratic Senator Elizabeth Warren says,
4: "Best way we could lower the cost of gasoline right now would be for Donald Trump to back off on this war that he has started in the Middle East."
1: The price for Brent crude is up around 3% to $107 a barrel, keeping the national average for gas above $4.50 a gallon. Republican Senator John Hovind of North Dakota says suspending the tax would help.
5: "You know, I really think the key here is to keep the pressure on Iran and, work. And this is where NATO needs to, our allies need to step up and help us now secure the Strait of Hormuz."
1: GameStop CEO Ryan Cohen raised eyebrows in offering to buy eBay. The main question was how GameStop could pay $56 billion, and now eBay has formally rejected the offer. 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
6: On May 10th, 1775, American soldiers and militia, including Ethan Allen and the Green Mountain Boys, launched a surprise attack and captured Fort Ticonderoga, a British weapons and supplies stronghold. This victory helped the Patriots to gain an advantage early in the Revolutionary War. On May 14, 1804, Captain Meriwether Lewis and Lieutenant William Clark began their Corps of Discovery expedition from St. Charles, Missouri. Their goal was to explore the Louisiana Territory, discover water routes to the Pacific Ocean, and document new plants and landforms. Despite facing several challenges, they were successful in opening the West for expansion and increasing knowledge on the American frontier. And this has been this week's Reflective Moments of America's Military. Visit our website to learn more and stay tuned for more next week.
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8: In the NBA, ESPN reports that San Antonio Spurs star Victor Wembanyama will not be suspended or fined for elbowing Naz Reid of the Minnesota Timberwolves in Game 4 of the Western Conference semifinals last night. The Timberwolves won Game 4 to tie the series at 2 wins apiece. Game 5 Tuesday at San Antonio. ESPN also reported the Milwaukee Bucks are seeking trade offers for Giannis Antetokounmpo. The NFL announced that John Harbaugh will make his regular season debut as the head coach of the New York Giants on September 13th at home against the Dallas Cowboys on Sunday Night Football. The Los Angeles Chargers signed tight end David Njoku to a 1-year contract. The Pittsburgh Steelers signed place kicker Chris Boswell to a 4-year, $28 million contract extension through the 2030 campaign.

0: Let me live that fantasy. Honey, what are you making?
1: It's a time machine. I figured that the best way to protect my computer from viruses is to travel to the future and get even more advanced antivirus software.
2: Just in case that doesn't work, they say that the best way to protect your computer is to keep your software up to date and let your system administrator know if something looks wacky.
1: There. I'm done. Let's start her up.
2: Whoa, there.
1: What was that again about the software?
2: Just talk to your system administrator, honey.
0: Honey, what are you making?
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2: Just in case that doesn't work, they say that the best way to protect your computer is to keep your software up to date and let your system administrator know if something looks wacky.
1: There. I'm done. Let's start her up.
2: Whoa, there.
1: What was that again about the software?
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0: Thanks for joining me for lunch, Ken. Hey, your wife recently became a U.S. citizen, right? What did she have to do?
1: It's really time-consuming with lots of paperwork and fees. 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
0: I'd like to apply for U.S. citizenship, but I guess I'm not as lucky as she was.
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6: I'm Colonel Nick Haig, Space Force Guardian and NASA astronaut. When I launched to the International Space Station on a NASA mission as part of the astronaut program, I was away from home for 171 days. 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Wherever duty takes us, even into space, staying connected keeps us grounded. 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

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Yeah. 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
2: Iran will be a big topic in China. I'm Dave Anthony, Fox News. When President Trump goes there for talks, he'll leave today after saying this about the ceasefire.
3: It's one of the weakest right now. It's on life support.
2: Calling garbage Iran's counterproposal trying to end the conflict. And now Israel is sending Iron Dome missile defense to a Gulf country Iran's attacked the United Arab Emirates. Fox's Lucas Tomlinson's there in Dubai.
4: Multiple officials tell Fox the Emirates are not taking any of these attacks on this country lying down. They've hit back, launching multiple airstrikes against Iranian oil facilities, as first reported by the Wall Street Journal. After more than 2,800 Iranian drones and missiles have been launched here, more than twice the number launched at any other country during the war, including Israel.
2: And oil prices up more than 3% as shipping remains mostly halted in the Strait of Hormuz, which China relies on heavily for oil as the U.S. military keeps a blockade around Iran's ports. The Americans quarantined in Omaha after being taken off that hantavirus-stricken cruise ship are said to be doing well without symptoms. Ashley Neumeyer, the director of Public Health Nebraska, tells Fox this morning.
5: Hantavirus, in order for it to spread, it does need prolonged human-to-human contact. So this is different from the COVID-19 virus.
2: Two others are isolated in Atlanta. Others quarantined overseas. The outbreak killed three people on the cruise. Days after Virginia's Supreme Court struck down as illegal a voter-approved congressional redistricting map that would benefit Democrats, a win for Republicans again at the Supreme Court.
6: On Friday, Alabama Attorney General Steve Marshall asked the Supreme Court to pause a lower court ruling blocking the state from using a congressional map approved in 2023 until after the 2030 census. Approved by the state's GOP legislature, the map would eliminate one of the state's two largely black House districts. The Supreme Court's conservative majority granting the request, sending the case back to a lower court, which could ramp up efforts to use the map ahead of the midterm elections.
2: That's Fox's Kristen Goodwin. There are primaries today in West Virginia and Nebraska. 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
7: On May 10th, 1775, American soldiers and militia, including Ethan Allen and the Green Mountain Boys, launched a surprise attack and captured Fort Ticonderoga, a British weapons and supplies stronghold. This victory helped the Patriots to gain an advantage early in the Revolutionary War. On May 14th, 1804, Captain Meriwether Lewis and Lieutenant William Clark began their Corps of Discovery expedition from St. Charles, Missouri. Their goal was to explore the Louisiana Territory, discover water routes to the Pacific Ocean, and document new plants and landforms. Despite facing several challenges, they were successful in opening the West for expansion and increasing knowledge on the American frontier. And this has been this week's Reflective Moments of America's Military. Visit our website to learn more and stay tuned for more next week.
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9: In the NBA, ESPN reports that San Antonio Spurs star Victor Wembanyama will not be suspended or fined for elbowing Naz Reid of the Minnesota Timberwolves in Game 4 of the Western Conference semifinals last night. The Timberwolves won Game 4 to tie the series at 2 wins apiece. Game 5 Tuesday at San Antonio. ESPN also reported the Milwaukee Bucks are seeking trade offers for Giannis Antetokounmpo. The NFL announced that John Harbaugh will make his regular season debut as the head coach of the New York Giants on September 13th at home against the Dallas Cowboys on Sunday Night Football. The Los Angeles Chargers signed tight end David Njoku to a one-year contract. The Pittsburgh Steelers signed place kicker Chris Boswell to a four-year, $28 million contract extension through the 2030 campaign.
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0: Welcome to Tea Time with me, DJ Tia, the only place where the tea is hot, the music is hotter, and my opinions are unnecessary but correct. Stay here, I've picked these songs very specifically for your character development. Coming up next, we'll be talking about if you're cooler now than you were in high school. Hopefully. Lock it in on 106.5 on Shape and don't go anywhere. You're right here on AFN Benelux the Eagle, serving America's best.
1: Oh my God, Becky, look at her butt. It is so big. She looks like one of those rap guys' girlfriends, but, you know, who understands those rap guys? They only talk to her because she looks like a total prostitute, okay? I mean, her butt is just so big. I can't believe it's just so round. It's like out there. I mean, gross.

Some adults fully accept that they're no longer cool, but here's a twist. More Americans think they're cooler now than they were back in high school, as they should. I swear if one person tells me that they peaked in high school, I will riot. In a new poll, 56% of people believe they're cool now compared to 43% who remembered being cool in high school. Overall, 16% of Americans said they consider themselves very cool. 39% said somewhat cool. 24% said not very cool. And 12% admitted they are not cool at all. Adults under 45 were more willing to cling to being cool, while Gen Xers and boomers were more willing to accept that they're uncool. And for what it's worth, parents of kids under 18 were more likely to think that they are very cool than non-parents, probably because they have to constantly figure out all the new words their kids are saying. Guys, you better all think you're cooler now than you were in high school, because popularity in high school literally does not matter. And you should have figured that out the second you graduated. Obviously, what you thought was cool in high school changes when you're an adult, because in high school, I thought it was fun to just sneak out every Saturday night. And now as an adult, I want to be in bed no later than 10 p.m. and spend my Saturday at a flea market. Which, luckily for me, there is a flea market coming up on May 16th from 9 a.m. to 2 p.m. at the Cavoli Community Center, so you'll know where to find me being super cool. More information on shapetoday.com.

0: They have a variety of subjects ranging from math to foreign languages and more. You just sit down at a computer, take a test, and then like 45 minutes to an hour later, you just passed English 101.
1: Woohoo!
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1: I'm Staff Sergeant Tia Herring. On this edition of the AFN Benelux Report, New Shape Headquarters and Poles of Run. Shape's program office for the new Supreme Headquarters is preparing for the next phase of construction while also working to keep the community informed and engaged throughout the project. Staff Sergeant Alexi Sandoval has more on the story.
2: The program office for the new Supreme Headquarters is guiding the development of Shape's Static Command Facilities Transformation Program. The project will modernize facilities to better support NATO operations, improve collaboration spaces, and provide more sustainable infrastructure for the future. Ms. Pandolfi, Deputy Director of the Program Office, shares the following.
3: At the heart of the program, it is a very, very clear vision. Our new Supreme Headquarters will not just be a building. It will rather be a place. A place where we will continue to foster and enhance the determination, cohesion, and collective strengths of our allied nation. We will create a place where collaboration will continue to thrive, shared purpose will strengthen, continuity will be ensured. A place where people will be further empowered to work together to support the demanding function of
2: opportunities and focus groups for Shape staff independence. The project team says their goal is to create a facility that supports both current operations and future alliance needs for decades to come.
1: The Polish Special Operations Forces are hosting the Poles of Run 5K race on May 15th at the Shape Soccer Field Track. The event begins at 10 a.m. and is part of the Polish Constitution Day Family Fest. Only 100 runner spots are available, with trophies awarded to the top three female and male finishers. All participants will also receive an exclusive t-shirt and medal. Registration information is available on shape2day.com. That's the AFN Benelux Report. I'm Staff Sergeant Tia Herring.

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1: It's 2:30 this Tuesday afternoon. In the Mons and Chivres area, it is currently 55 degrees Fahrenheit, cloudy with a high of 57 and a low of 39. In the Brunsum, vocal.

In Kleinbrogel area, it's currently 53 degrees and cloudy with a high of 54 and a low of 42. And in the Brussels area, it's 54 degrees, cloudy with a high of 56 and a low of 41. For your exchange rate, one US dollar will get you 85 euro cents and 1 euro will get you $1.17.

Have you ever gotten a random text from your boomer parents that detailed someone's morbid health issues? Think random text like, he's gone, with no explanation who he is. This is known as the boomer bad news drop, and it's when your parents or older relatives casually send alarming news with zero context, like randomly admitting that they had surgery and just didn't want to bother anyone, or out of the blue describing your uncle's platelet count from a recent blood draw. My best friend's dad did this to her, kind of. She was spending a week visiting and she was sleeping, and he came in her room at like 5 a.m. and he was just like, hey, your grandpa just died. And then he just left and went back to bed, and she was like, okay, cool. I guess I'm awake now, and I'll just sit here by myself. Therapists say a lot of boomers were raised to treat emotions like facts instead of conversations. So instead of easing into the difficult news, they just drop it mid-sentence and move on. Guys, therapy is for everyone, okay? Remember that. People on Reddit think it's because boomers love to be the first ones to give bad news, especially if it's bad medical news, but at least it gives the younger generations another thing to bond over. Trauma makes you funny, and I stand by that. If you've experienced a boomer bad news drop recently or need a reason to shut off your phone to avoid one, take the Rise and Align class May 14th from 9 a.m. to 10 a.m. You can't get bad news if you shut your phone off to do an hour of yoga. Maybe just also keep your phone off after the class. I don't know. More information on brunsum.armymwr.com.

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All right, that's it for this hour of Tea Time. Thanks for spending your afternoon with me. I'll be right here waiting for you next hour. News and sports are coming up next, so just keep it right where it is on 106.5 on Shape here on AFN Benelux, the Eagle, serving America's best.

0: right now, after reading that piece of garbage they sent us, I didn't even finish reading it. I said, I'm not going to waste my time reading it.
1: ABC's Rachel Scott has more from the White House on Iran's latest offer.
2: Iranian state media reporting the country's counteroffer included lifting U.S. sanctions, paying reparations to Iran, and ceding control over the Strait of Hormuz. Meanwhile, Iran is still not committing to any changes to its nuclear program. The country's top negotiator insisting there is no alternative to the proposal.
1: President Trump suggested temporarily lifting the gas tax to give consumers some relief, but that requires congressional approval. Some Democrats say this would just be a short-term fix. The president departs for China today, where he'll meet with leader Xi Jinping. The war in Iran expected to be a major topic. 15 people are in quarantine in Nebraska after being flown back to the U.S. from the Dutch ship at the center of the hantavirus cluster. Jake Rosmarin's one of them. He spoke to ABC News.
3: I'm holding up pretty well. I mean, I was relieved to get off the ship and have a plan in place. And they're treating us really, really well here. So I can't ask for anything more than that.
1: He says he'll remain in quarantine for 42 days, the recommended period from the WHO, which has now confirmed 11 global cases. You're listening to it.
4: 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The Air Force Research Laboratory is undergoing its biggest organizational change in nearly three decades. The laboratory now features seven major organizations, including new mission-focused directorates for air warfare, space warfare, information and spectrum warfare. 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Federal News Network's Jason Miller tells us more.
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4: 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I'm Michelle Sandefur.
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7: In the NBA, ESPN reports that San Antonio Spurs star Victor Wembanyama will not be suspended or fined for elbowing Naz Reid of the Minnesota Timberwolves in Game 4 of the Western Conference semifinals last night. The Timberwolves won Game 4 to tie the series at two wins apiece. Game 5 Tuesday at San Antonio. ESPN also reported the Milwaukee Bucks are seeking trade offers for Giannis Antetokounmpo. The NFL announced that John Harbaugh will make his regular season debut as the head coach of the New York Giants on September 13th at home against the Dallas Cowboys on Sunday Night Football. The Los Angeles Chargers signed tight end David Njoku to a one-year contract. The Pittsburgh Steelers signed place kicker Chris Boswell to a four-year, $28 million contract extension through the 2030 campaign.
8: Plugged in.
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Welcome to Tea Time with me, DJ Tia, the only place where the tea is hot, the music is hotter, and my opinions are unnecessary but correct. Stay here, I've picked these songs very specifically for your character development. Coming up next, we have a special guest in the studio, so lock it in on 106.5 Unshape, and don't go anywhere, you're right here on AFN Benelux The Eagle, serving America's best.

0: I'm here in the studio with a special guest today. Would you like to introduce yourself?
1: My name's Lara. I'm the public services librarian here at SHAPE. Hey, so right next door.
0: Well, thank you for coming in today. What are we going to be chatting about?
1: We have lots going on at the library, both here and our branch library over at Chavs. Mm-hmm. We can go ahead and get started. And one of the classics that everyone asks about is, what is our story time schedule? It's one of the first things that people ask about, is getting those kids excited about reading and into routines and making friends at the library. We definitely have you covered there. There are actually 6 story times every week between the two libraries. On Mondays, we have story times in French for both toddlers in the mornings and preschoolers in the afternoon, preschool, kindergarten age. And then on the same ages, on Tuesday, we have in the morning, and then we also have mini melodies, which is a song time right after our story time. So lots of chance to play and interact and make friends at the SHAPE Library on Tuesday mornings. And then in the afternoon for the preschoolers, kindergartners, the same age group as on Mondays. Wednesdays, we have our very youngest pre-readers even. The infant story time is Wednesday mornings at SHAPE. And then there's also a story time out at Chev on Wednesday mornings for those who live out on that side of the footprint. That's a lot more convenient for you, so definitely go and hang out at story time on Wednesday mornings out at the Chev's branch library. And I know we always have so much to talk about and lots of dates and times and different programs to rattle off. Anything that you have questions about, you can always find on our website, for the Chev's MWR website, look for the library pages, or find us on Facebook for SHAPE International Library. You'll see all of our programs, fun announcements, all sorts of happenings going on.
0: Perfect. Well, we'll be right back to talk about more upcoming events. But first, The Fate of Ophelia by Taylor Swift.

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1: Okay, well, I hope you like my mixtape.
2: So are there any special story times coming up at the library?
3: We actually have a couple, and one of our favorites is happening tomorrow. Oh, it is not a stuffed animal for story time for the kids. It's actually for the stuffed animals. The stuffed animal sleepover is tomorrow night, Wednesday night. The animals will be dropped off. You can bring them by today or tomorrow. Oh, and they will spend the night at the library. They'll actually spend the holiday at the library, too. It'll be through the closed Thursday the 14th, and then beginning on the 15th, you can pick up your animal and some pictures to see what they got up to. We will also be posting all sorts of pictures on our Facebook page during the holiday, so you can see what these stuffed animals are getting up to in the library. They have story times, they explore the board games and the makerspace, all the things that we love doing in the library, your favorite stuffed animals can enjoy as well at the Stuffed Animal Sleepover.
2: That's super cute. My husband has a giant Snorlax, and I have a giant Eevee, so we'll have to drop those off.
3: There's no age limit for this one. We have definitely had teens and adults drop off animals as well, personal favorites or ones so that the whole family can participate. It's just a drop-off time, and then stay tuned to what they get up to, because we have a lot of fun, and so do all of the critters that stay. We do have a warning, though, for this one. If your child has an absolute favorite stuffed animal, it's not the best one to do for stuffed animal sleepover, even as much as the child might want to share the library with the favorite, because since they stay the night at the library, they will not be at home for bedtime as part of the normal routine. So there's a favorite toy, but not the favorite toy. We have had some that got late night pickups because they realized at bedtime that routines were thrown. So if there's another favorite toy that your child or you want to bring by the library and experience all the fun that you guys enjoy too, if they are dropped off before we close on the 13th, they will get to enjoy all the fun at the library while we are closed on the 14th for the Shape holiday. Hey, so there will be lots of fun to see on our Facebook page, and then there'll be a few to pick up with your critter on the 15th on Friday when we open back up.
2: Perfect. Well, we're going to listen to Fever Dream by Alex Warren while I text my husband and tell him to prep Snorlax and Eevee.

0: You said there's another special story time at the library. What's that one about?
1: So Snack and Story, we have about every other month. It's a partnership with WIC over at the clinic. So Women, Infant, Children Overseas. And it is on Friday afternoon, the 29th at 2 o'clock. You will be done in time to pick up any older siblings from school when they get out at 3, 3:15, depending on the school. Well, so that Friday afternoon, come by the library. We have a snack and a story, just as the title says. But we always have a fun theme about healthy eating or trying new foods. And it's a great way to talk to our very wonderful WIC nurses. We've had several over the years. We've had a lot of fun with this one. And ask them questions. Are you introducing new foods? Does your child have sensitivities? But there's an activity, there's a snack, and of course, stories about healthy foods or trying new foods. And it's a great way to get information. And this one is open to the community, even though WIC is a U.S. program. Mm-hmm. Healthy eating is important for you no matter where you're from. So anybody in the SHAPE community is eligible to come by and join us for that one. And so come by and enjoy, settle in, meet some friends, and then stay for the snack as well. Well, it is no registration needed. The story time is in English, mm-hmm. and we are there to help. So any questions you have, just bring them along. And then our other special story time, we had one this month already, but hopefully we'll be able to squeeze one in before everybody breaks for the summer, and that is Pause to Read.
0: Oh, this is my favorite one.
1: This one, he has been an absolute favorite volunteer over the last 2 years. Dude the dog is a reading dog. So he comes and listens to children practice reading aloud. And it is actually very researched that reading aloud to animals is a great way to practice and build confidence without having any impatience or those little things that we don't even realize we're doing, even if we're trying to be helpful. No judgmental interactions, anything like that. He's just very chill and enjoys listening to stories that kids are reading aloud to him. We were counting up. He's up to about 5 languages that kids have read stories to him in. So it can be primary language. It can be they're at the Belgian school, so they're reading in English or in French. So whatever they're looking to practice, as it is by signups. We did have one this month. We're looking at calendars right now. We should be able to squeeze one more in before we all break for the summer. Mm-hmm. So stay tuned for Pause to Read when you see that on our calendar, because we only have a few slots. And they do fill up quickly. So when you see that one, it's a great way for your child to practice reading aloud. We've had kids just building confidence reading in another language. Some deal with dyslexia or a stutter. So building that confidence no matter what it is that is their little bit of a hurdle. And some are just early readers and need that morale boost of mm-hmm. practice with someone who is a very, very sweet listener. So and they are, we only have a little bit of more time. It's a military base. Everyone mm-hmm. comes and goes. And we've had him for a couple of years now, and his family and his wonderful helpers. Mm-hmm. So we should be able to get one more in before they leave this year. So I'll stay tuned.
0: Well, that sounds super exciting. After work every day, that's actually what I do, snack and story time with my dogs. So
1: it's a great combination.
0: I love it. Coming up next is 360 by Charlie XCX.

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1: It's 3:33 this Tuesday afternoon. In the Mons and Chivres area, it is currently 56 degrees Fahrenheit, cloudy with a high of 57 and a low of 39. In the Brunsum, Vogel, and Kleinbruegel area, it is currently 54 degrees, cloudy with a high of 54 and a low of 42. And in the Brussels area, it's 55 degrees, cloudy with a high of 56 and a low of 41. For your exchange rate, $1 US will get you 85 euro cents, and €1 will get you $1.17.

0: So we have so many fun things at the library for kids. Do we have anything for adults?
1: We do. We have a lot of ways for adults to connect and network and learn things, all those fun aspects of coming and visiting the library. In the makerspace, that's always a great place to start. If you are looking to learn something new and interested in hobbies and giving something a new try, stop by the makerspace during its open hours. There are drop-in hours on Mondays and Tuesdays for adults. There's no classes. There's no kids competing for table space or the equipment. So you can come by and take a look. We have a laser engraver, an X-Tool, and several 3D printers. So if you're looking to create things, there is a heat press and a sublimation printer. So if you're looking to decorate mugs or shirts or tote bags, getting ready for Make-A-Wish. We've had several teams come by and decorate shirts. We are getting to the end of the school year very quickly. People have been decorating mugs and tote bags and engraving different gifts for teachers, for volunteers, for end of the school year programs. So there is a lot of ways to come and create in the makerspace. There are small costs with some of the items depending on what you're making, but if you're bringing your own supplies, it's just using the equipment, and we are here to help. So on Maker Monday and Tinker Tuesdays, as they're listed on our calendar, those are drop-in times. We are always staffed in the makerspace during those hours, and they are the perfect time to come by and learn and see, is this a hobby for you? Is this something that you're interested in digging a little more into? There's also a sewing machine. There's knitting and craft supplies. There's painting equipment. So all sorts of tools and supplies that you might need to dip your toe into trying a new hobby.
0: That sounds like so much fun. I need another hobby, so maybe I'll swing by.
1: We have all sorts of kits and equipment and instructions, and of course it's the library, so there's books and online resources, all sorts of ways to learn as well, so we can get you started.
0: Perfect, and I love a library, so I'll be there. Coming up next is Cool for the Summer by Demi Lovato.

0: So there's so many fun events happening at the library. Is there anything for people to just show up and socialize and make connections?
1: Definitely. For all of those new arrivals coming by, we have several programs that are just all about getting together with folks with similar interests, connect, and have some fun. On Mondays, this has now shifted to every Monday. We are having our sit and stitch. So if you're a knitter, crocheter, we've had folks working on lace. We're not picky. All are welcome, but just come by on Monday mornings at 10 o'clock when the library opens and meet other fiber folk. Yep. Anyone who's playing with yarn or threads or string. I think we even have someone working on a hand sewing project too. So as long as it is portable and can come by the library, it is open to all languages, all abilities. It is not a class. None of these that we're talking about on this break are classes. Mm-hmm. They're just a chance to come by and meet other like-minded people, though we have lots of experience. And if you have questions to be answered as you're working on a project, it is a very friendly group, and we have helped troubleshoot Hoot in all sorts of projects. Thanks. So this will be continuing in the summer. It won't be on Mondays, but it will be continuing. So if you need some motivation or just want to connect as people are moving in and out of the area, definitely come by Monday mornings for Sit and Stitch. On Fridays, if you're out towards Chev's, there is Brush and Shield. That is for the tabletop gamers in the group. So if you are into figure painting and want to find other gamers in the community, definitely come by on Friday afternoons out of the Chev's Branch Library. That's at 3 o'clock, and we have some of the basic paints and brushes and things, but if you have something very specialized, feel free to bring your supplies and then be prepared to settle in and work with other people who are of the same mindset. And then once a month on Friday afternoons, we have library after hours. So this is a great one for folks who might have irregular work hours, and getting to our normal open hours are a little challenging, but it's also a good chance for people who love board games to come on by. We have games that you can play at the library at any point and ones that you can check out and take home, but sometimes there's ones that don't circulate or don't, there might be a little loud or exuberant for actually during library open hours, and after hours is a great time for those to come out and play. Hey, so we've had some board game meetups during those hours, so come by on Friday nights. That's the last Friday of the month. Our next one will be May 29th, and we just stay open a little extra those last Fridays and come meet other gamers.
0: Perfect. Well, we're going to listen to Mutt while Miss Laura and I talk about all of our favorite board games.

0: So last time you were here, we chatted about the community garden. How's that going?
1: Well, I can't get around talking about the garden without some puns in there. It's growing. It is our not open season, kind of sign-up season. So if you want to get involved, this is the time that our group is doing lots of planting and prep work. It's finally warm enough, stable enough weather that a lot of stuff is getting done in our community garden right now. If you didn't know, we do have a community garden here on Shape. It is located behind the library. If you would like to get involved, they are doing meet and greets. Some and want to connect with other people with that mindset. If you are maybe trapped in an apartment and want to have a chance to dig in the dirt and really enjoy your hobby that you might not have opportunities to here. If you're just coming from a very different environment and want to learn about what grows here in Belgium, these gardeners are great and very welcoming and willing to answer all sorts of questions and get connected. So those are Saturdays this month at 10 a.m. And this is as the weather holds. So if it is absolutely bucketing, check our Facebook page. We'll let you know if the group is still meeting up. But they have a lot of plans for our garden now back and are wanting to connect with other folks arriving. We are expanding and there's all sorts of stuff planted out back. It's very exciting. I personally do not have a green thumb. I appreciate the garden a lot. The group has been putting in a lot of hard work and there's things that you can see coming into bloom and some of the fruits and vegetables you can see starting to sprout, and we'll have some very productive beds out back this summer. So if you'd like to get involved with that too, you can find them on Facebook, or best bet would be to come by these Saturday mornings in May at 10 a.m., just staying for a couple hours as long as projects are to be done and the weather cooperates, and come and, again, connect at the library.
0: I love it. I also don't have a green thumb, but I love to look at flowers. And my husband, Max, likes to weed, so I'll just bring him and he can just...
1: that is still a very important part of gardening, too. So if we have some voluntary weeders that want to come and see what needs to be done around the beds, definitely come by, connect.
0: Perfect. Well, thank you so much for coming in today. I had so much fun.
1: Always a pleasure.
0: Yes. Okay, playing next is Sunflower by Post Malone.

All right, that's it for this hour of Tea Time. Thank you for spending your afternoon with me. I'll be right here waiting for you next hour. News and sports are coming up next, so just keep it right where it is on 106.5 on Shape here on AFN Benelux, the Eagle, serving America's best.

0: President Trump will head to Beijing today. I'm Dave Anthony, Fox News, where he will hold talks this week with China's president.
1: We think this is going to be a monumentally important meeting between these two great leaders.
0: And U.S. Ambassador to China, David Perdue, also tells Fox.
1: We've opened the door for China to help us with Iran. They get 45-48% of their oil through the Straits of Hormuz.
0: Iran has halted most shipping through there while the U.S. military keeps up a blockade around Iran's ports. With no end to the conflict in sight, the president calls Iran's counter-proposal garbage, and the ceasefire is on life support. Fox's Trey Yingst reports from Tel Aviv.
2: The Middle East is bracing for the possibility that the region returns to war in the days ahead. Overnight, Iran's parliament speaker, Mohammad Khalibaf, posted to X saying, quote, our armed forces are ready to deliver a well-deserved response to any aggression. Mistaken strategy and mistaken decisions will always lead to mistaken results. The whole world has already figured this out.
0: Oil prices are rising again, up more than 3%, and that surge in this conflict, along with the spike at the gas pump, is driving up inflation overall.
3: It was expected to increase, but the annual pace was even hotter than anticipated. The consumer price index rose 0.6% from March to April, up 0.4% for core CPI, excluding food and energy. The CPI for the year ending in April rose 3.8%.
0: That's Fox's Jenny Casola. April's annual inflation rate 0.5% higher than March. Another passenger on that cruise ship that had a hantavirus outbreak has tested positive. That's in Spain. So it's 11 confirmed cases so far.
4: Given the long incubation period of the virus, it's possible we might see more cases in the coming weeks.
0: But World Health Organization Director Dr. Tedros Ghebreyesus still maintains hantavirus is not like the COVID spread and risk of a big outbreak is low. 18 Americans taken off the ship remain quarantined. None of those in Nebraska have symptoms. One in Atlanta did. 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
5: This is your news in one. Reporting for AFN Europe, I'm Airman First Class Nova and Zaymana. U.S. service members utilized and operated a variety of emerging technology throughout Exercise African Lion across multiple locations in Morocco. The exercise integrated more than 30 U.S.-based technology vendors to test cost-effective capabilities and use innovation that drives readiness and lethality. J6, Chief Technical Advisor, U.S. Africa Command, Army Chief Warrant Officer 4, Brian Duncan, says African Lion prepares U.S. and partner service members to integrate innovative technology on the battlefield.
6: United States Africa Command's current efforts are enhancing partner integration into our common operational picture. We are actively evaluating and testing new methods alongside U.S. Army Southern European Task Force Africa, leveraging a hardware-agnostic platform that efficiently integrates and shares diverse data types across multiple partners.
5: That was your news in one. I'm Airman First Class Nova and Zaymana.
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8: In the NBA, ESPN reports that San Antonio Spurs star Victor Wembanyama will not be suspended or fined for elbowing Naz Reid of the Minnesota Timberwolves in Game 4 of the Western Conference semifinals last night. The Timberwolves won Game 4 to tie the series at 2 wins apiece. Game 5 Tuesday at San Antonio. ESPN also reported the Milwaukee Bucks are seeking trade offers for Giannis Antetokounmpo. The NFL announced that John Harbaugh will make his regular season debut as the head coach of the New York Giants on September 13th at home against the Dallas Cowboys on Sunday Night Football. The Los Angeles Chargers signed tight end David Njoku to a one-year contract. The Pittsburgh Steelers signed place kicker Chris Boswell to a four-year, $28 million contract extension through the 2030 campaign.
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11: They say the holy water's watered down, and this town's lost its faith. Our colors will fade eventually, so if our time is running out, day after day, we'll make the mundane a masterpiece. Oh my, my, oh my, my love. I take one look at you, you're taking me out.

Welcome back to another hour of Tea Time with me, DJ Tia, the only place where the tea is hot, the music is hotter, and my opinions are unnecessary, but pretty much always correct. Stay here, I've picked these songs very specifically for your character development. Coming up next, the most disgusting onion on earth was found recently. Lock it in on 106.5 on Shape, and don't go anywhere, you're right here on AFN Benelux the Eagle, serving America's best. 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

So everyone has a story about an encounter with an unexpectedly disgusting food. And no, it was not the three-month-old half-eaten fast food meal that was stashed under your passenger seat. Guys, clean your cars. A woman on TikTok named Amber is going viral for showing off a disgusting onion that she cut into after buying it from Walmart. The onions looked fine on the outside, but the one she cut into looked like it had been harboring a life form from another planet. There is a video for me to watch here, but I don't think I can do it. I don't think it's for me. The woman shrieked and said, "Oh my God, I want to barf so bad." And you know what? That's valid, girl. It wasn't just rotten. It had what looked like a reddish, brownish goo on the inside. Yeah, I'm definitely not watching the video. She cut into the other onions and they were fine, but she added, "It really doesn't matter because I'll probably never eat an onion again." When I first started dating Max, his roommate left a bag of asparagus in the fridge drawer for so long that I swear it started like melting and liquefying. And unfortunately, I think about that often. I truly, truly hate the thought of food going bad. It grosses me out so much. But I've never gotten bad produce from the commissary, and that's facts. And the onions and asparagus I get are always perfect. So get your produce from the commissary so it doesn't happen to you. More information at chievres.armymwr.com. Coming up next is That's So True by Gracie Abrams.

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1: I'm Staff Sergeant Tia Herring. On this edition of the AFN Benelux Report, New Shape Headquarters and Poles of Run. Shape's program office for the new Supreme Headquarters is preparing for the next phase of construction while also working to keep the community informed and engaged throughout the project. Staff Sergeant Alexi Sandoval has more on the story.
2: The program office for the new Supreme Headquarters is guiding the development of Shape's Static Command Facilities Transformation Program. The project will modernize facilities to better support NATO operations, improve collaboration spaces, and provide more sustainable infrastructure for the future. Ms. Pandolfi, Deputy Director of the Program Office, shares the following.
3: At the heart of the program, it is a very, very clear vision. Our new Supreme Headquarters will not just be a building. It will rather be a place. A place where we will continue to foster and enhance the determination, cohesion, and collective strengths of our allied nation. We will create a place where collaboration will continue to thrive, shared purpose will strengthen, continuity will be ensured. A place where people will be further empowered to work together to support the demanding function of a strategic warfighting headquarters.
2: Community engagement will continue throughout the construction process with regular updates, feedback opportunities, and focus groups for Shape staff independence. The project team says their goal is to create a facility that supports both current operations and future alliance needs for decades to come.
1: The Polish Special Operations Forces are hosting the Poles of Run 5K race on May 15th at the Shape Soccer Field Track. Trophies awarded to the top three female and male finishers. All participants will also receive an exclusive t-shirt and medal. Registration information is available on shapetoday.com. That's the AFN Benelux Report. I'm Staff Sergeant Tia Herring.

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1: It's 4:30 this Tuesday afternoon. In the Mons and Shivers area, it is 57 degrees Fahrenheit, cloudy with a high of 57 and a low of 39. In the Brunsum, Vogel, and Kleinbrogel area, it's currently 54 degrees, cloudy with a high of 54 and a low of 42. And in the Brussels area, it's 55 degrees, cloudy with a high of 56 and a low of 41. For your exchange rate, one U.S. dollar will get you 85 euro cents and 1 euro will get you $1.17. Playing next is Birds of a Feather by Billie Eilish.

So Bumble is starting to incorporate AI, but if dating apps really want to help women users weed out losers, they'll add some of these questions to their dating apps. First, does he laugh out loud at Adam Sandler movies? Me personally, I'm not going to judge that one. Move on. The next one, does he kiss his dog on the mouth? What about his mother? Does he expect an applause when he puts his clothes into the clothing hamper? Does he have a personalized license plate of his high school nickname? Is his retirement fund reselling unopened Star Wars figures? And when is the last time he read a book? Guys, I can't help you with these. I fear some of them do require therapy, okay? If you're kissing your dog and your mom on the mouth, you got to talk to someone about that. I don't know. But what I can help you with is the last time you read a book. So we do have the Shape International Library. They have books, ebooks, and audiobooks. So go check out a book, actually read it, update your dating profile, and see if that works. For more information on the Shape International Library, visit shapetoday.com. Playing next is No Scrubs.

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All right, that's it for this hour of Tea Time. Thanks for spending your afternoon with me. I'll be right here waiting for you next hour. News and sports are coming up next, so just keep it right where it is on 106.5 on Shape. Here on EFN, Ben Eagle, serving America's best. 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

0: ABC News. I'm Brian Clark. President Trump departs this afternoon for China, where the war in Iran will be a key topic in his meeting with Xi Jinping. Asked Monday about the state of the ceasefire with Iran, the president said,
1: It's unbelievably weak.
0: He slammed Iran's latest proposal to end the conflict and reopen the Strait of Hormuz. And with the strait still closed, the president has suggested temporarily lifting the gas tax. That would require congressional approval. It's never been done before. Higher energy prices helping contribute to higher consumer costs. Inflation increased 3.8% in April compared to a year earlier. That's the largest uptick in 3 years, says ABC's Elizabeth Schulze.
2: The trend is going really in the wrong direction here across the board. When you look at prices, those higher fuel costs are translating to higher prices for public transportation, for airfare. If you look at the airfare index, it's up about 21% now in April compared to a year before. That's why we've seen those ticket prices going up so much, because of jet fuel costs.
0: Also going up, household debt hitting a new record high in the first quarter of $18.8 trillion, according to new data from the Federal Reserve Bank of New York, says ABC's Mike Dubusky.
3: Overall, this was driven by higher balances on mortgages and auto loans. Student debt ticked down slightly to $1.66 trillion in the first quarter, but the bank also found many are falling behind on their student loan payments, with now 10% of student loan balances past due.
0: The Justice Department has sued the company that operated the boat that struck the Key Bridge in Baltimore in 2024, destroying the bridge and killing six people. The Department of Justice said the ship was not using the proper equipment, which would have prevented the crash, and said that the operators lied to investigators when questioned. The company says its actions did not cause the crash. You're listening to ABC News.
4: 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The Air Force Research Laboratory is undergoing its biggest organizational change in nearly three decades. The laboratory now features seven major organizations, including new mission-focused directorates for air warfare, space warfare, information, and spectrum warfare. The Defense Department's CIO is giving mission owners a new playbook to rationalize business systems. Federal News Network's Jason Miller tells us more.
5: 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DoD has thousands of business systems and has been trying to rationalize and modernize them for more than two decades. 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
4: 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I'm Michelle Sandefort.
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7: In the NBA, ESPN reports that San Antonio Spurs star Victor Wembanyama will not be suspended or fined for elbowing Naz Reid of the Minnesota Timberwolves in Game 4 of the Western Conference semifinals last night. The Timberwolves won Game 4 to tie the series at two wins apiece. Game 5 Tuesday at San Antonio. ESPN also reported the Milwaukee Bucks are seeking trade offers for Giannis Antetokounmpo. The NFL announced that John Harbaugh will make his regular season debut as the head coach of the New York Giants on September 13th at home against the Dallas Cowboys on Sunday Night Football. The Los Angeles Chargers signed tight end David Njoku to a one-year contract. The Pittsburgh Steelers signed place kicker Chris Boswell to a four-year, $28 million contract extension through the 2030 campaign.
8: Okay. No borders, no boundaries.
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Welcome back to another hour of Tea Time with me, DJ Tia, or Staff Sergeant Herring. The only place where the tea is hot, the music is hotter, and my opinions are unnecessary but pretty much always correct. Stay here. I pick these songs very specifically for your character development. Lock it in on 106.5 on Shape, and don't go anywhere. You're right here on AFN Benelux the Eagle, serving America's best. Playing next is Vampire by Olivia Rodrigo.

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I loved you truly. You gotta laugh at the

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0: What's up, Benelux?
1: I'm Staff Sergeant Tia Herring. On this edition of the AFN Benelux Report, New Shape Headquarters and Poles of Run. Shape's program office for the new Supreme Headquarters is preparing for the next phase of construction while also working to keep the community informed and engaged throughout the project. Staff Sergeant Alexi Sandoval has more on the story.
2: The program office for the new Supreme Headquarters is guiding the development of SHAPE's Static Command Facilities Transformation Program. The project will modernize facilities to better support NATO operations, improve collaboration spaces, and provide more sustainable infrastructure for the future. Ms. Pandolfi, Deputy Director of the Program Office, shares the following.
3: At the heart of the program, it is a very, very clear vision. Our new Supreme Headquarters will not just be a building. It will rather be a place. A place where we will continue to foster and enhance the determination, cohesion, and collective strengths of our allied nation. We will create a place where collaboration will continue to thrive, shared purpose will strengthen, continuity will be ensured. A place where people will be further empowered to work together to support the demanding function of a strategic warfighting headquarters.
2: Community engagement will continue throughout the construction process with regular updates, feedback opportunities, and focus groups for SHAPE staff independence. The project team says their goal is to create a facility that supports both current operations and future alliance needs for decades to come.
1: The Polish Special Operations Forces are hosting the Poles of Run 5K race on May 15th at the SHAPE soccer field track. The event begins at 10 a.m. and is part of the Polish Constitution Day Family Fest. Only 100 runner spots are available, with trophies awarded to the top three female and male finishers. All participants will also receive an exclusive t-shirt and medal. Registration information is available on shape2day.com. That's the AFN Benelux Report. I'm Staff Sergeant Tia Herring.

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1: It's 5:33 this Tuesday afternoon. In the Mons and Chivres area, it is currently 57 degrees Fahrenheit, cloudy with a high of 57 and a low of 39. In the Brunsum, Vogel, and Kleinbrogel area, it's 54 degrees and cloudy with a high of 54 and a low of 42. And in the Brussels area, it's 56 degrees and cloudy with a high of 56 and a low of 41. For your exchange rate, one U.S. dollar will get you 85 euro cents and 1 euro will get you $1.17. Coming up next is Bedchem by Sabrina Carpenter.

Movies are one of those things where suddenly everyone becomes a critic. Like, the second the credits roll, people either act like they just witnessed cinematic history, or they immediately start picking apart every single plot hole. Meanwhile, I'm just there for the experience, personally. Give me good snacks, a comfy seat, and at least one character I can get emotionally attached to for no reason, and I am perfectly content. Although, movie theater snacks are getting a little too expensive. 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But honestly, there's still something fun about seeing a movie on the big screen instead of sitting at home and scrolling for 45 minutes trying to pick something to watch. So if you're looking for a weekend plan, check out what's playing over at the Shape Cinema. Details are up now at shapetoday.com. Playing next is Pillow Talk by Zayn Malik.

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I hope you found clarity, better music, or at the very least, a new book recommendation. 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

0: has a lot of questions on the sobriety. Fox News, especially about the conflict with Iran during the latest hearing on the Pentagon's record budget request.
1: From your written testimony, Mr. Secretary, it seems at times you're more passionate about fighting culture wars than winning the real war that we're in.
0: Delaware Democratic Senator Chris Coons, as Secretary Pete Hegseth defends changes he says will make the military stronger, also echoing President Trump's insistence that the current mission is to keep Iran from getting a nuclear weapon and telling lawmakers there's a plan for whatever comes next.
2: We have a plan to escalate if necessary. We have a plan to retrograde if necessary. We have a plan to shift assets. Certainly in this setting, we wouldn't reveal what the next step may be.
0: A day after saying the ceasefire is on life support, President Trump heads to China for a two-day summit with President Xi, expected to address many issues, including Iran. The operator of a ship that hit a Baltimore bridge just over 2 years ago, causing a deadly collapse, now facing federal charges.
3: The indictment charges Synergy Marine's Singapore and India-based operations in the crash of the Dolly, the container ship that lost power and slammed into the Francis Scott Key Bridge in March 2024, killing six people. Principal Deputy Assistant Attorney General Adam Gustafson says the company hid problems with the vessel that caused the incident.
4: When the Dolly crashed into the Key Bridge, massive pieces of the bridge fell into the Patapsco River, along with vehicles, cargo containers, and other debris. The crash also resulted in the discharge of oil into the water.
3: A Key employee was also charged. A new bridge is expected to open to traffic in 2030.
0: Fox's Tony J. Powers. The six people killed were construction workers filling potholes. Their families among those who've sued over the crash, claiming negligence. The companies and the state reaching a settlement in principle last month. 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
5: On May 10th, 1775, American soldiers and militia, including Ethan Allen and the Green Mountain Boys, launched a surprise attack and captured Fort Ticonderoga, a British weapons and supplies stronghold. This victory helped the Patriots to gain an advantage early in the Revolutionary War. On May 14th, 1804, Captain Meriwether Lewis and Lieutenant William Clark began their Corps of Discovery expedition from St. Charles, Missouri. Their goal was to explore the Louisiana Territory, discover a water route to the Pacific Ocean, and document new plants and landforms. Despite facing several challenges, they were successful in opening the West for expansion and increasing knowledge on the American frontier. And this has been this week's Reflective Moments of America's Military. Visit our website to learn more and stay tuned for more next week.
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7: In the NBA, ESPN reports that San Antonio Spurs star Victor Wembanyama will not be suspended or fined for elbowing Naz Reid of the Minnesota Timberwolves in Game 4 of the Western Conference semifinals last night. The Timberwolves won Game 4 to tie the series at two wins apiece. Game 5 Tuesday at San Antonio. ESPN also reported the Milwaukee Bucks are seeking trade offers for Giannis Antetokounmpo. The NFL announced that John Harbaugh will make his regular season debut as the head coach of the New York Giants on September 13th at home against the Dallas Cowboys on Sunday Night Football. The Los Angeles Chargers signed tight end David Njoku to a one-year contract. The Pittsburgh Steelers signed place kicker Chris Boswell to a four-year, $28 million contract extension through the 2030 campaign.
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0: What do you think about Grassy Meadow?
1: What about Zombie Brains Red?
0: Oh, look, they have Shimmering Sunset.
1: Ooh, Tilt-A-World Barf Greenorama.
0: There's also Sandy Beach Taupe.
2: A PCS move can seem threatening to children. Getting them involved with your move can help them have a more positive attitude about it. Even things like letting them pick out the paint color for their new room can go a long way.
0: Ooh, what's this one?
1: Oh, yeah, biohazard blue.
0: Yeah.
3: Ah, check it out. It's raining again. And do you know what this is? It weighs around 3,600 pounds and takes about 107 feet to stop when rocking along at 60 miles per hour. A car, of course. And this? Yep, a motorcycle. Well, when this meets this, it never ends well. And when it's raining, that just makes things even worse. Hey, even when the weather's nice, a helmet and protective gear should always be part of the ride. Ride safe, ride smart.
4: On May 10th, 1775, American soldiers and militia, including Ethan Allen and the Green Mountain Boys, launched a surprise attack and captured Fort Ticonderoga, a British weapons and supplies stronghold. This victory helped the Patriots to gain an advantage early in the Revolutionary War. On May 14, 1804, Captain Meriwether Lewis and Lieutenant William Clark began their Corps of Discovery expedition from St. Charles, Missouri. Their goal was to explore the Louisiana Territory, discover water routes to the Pacific Ocean, and document new plants and landforms. Despite facing several challenges, they were successful in opening the West for expansion and increasing knowledge on the American frontier. And this has been this week's Reflective Moments of America's Military. Visit our website to learn more and stay tuned for more next week.
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2: From ABC News, I'm Michelle Franzen. The tab for the war with Iran surging along with oil and gas prices. During a House budget hearing, acting Pentagon Comptroller Jules Hurst says the latest estimate is now $29 billion, up $5 billion from 2 weeks ago.
3: That's because of updated repair and replacement of equipment costs. And also just general operational costs to keep people in theater.
2: Talks remain stalled between the U.S. and Iran on a permanent ceasefire deal. Today, President Trump leaves for Beijing to meet with China's leader. ABC's Karen Travers says Iran will be high on the agenda.
4: The president's going to try to put pressure on China's President Xi to use his leverage over Tehran to try to get the war to end and try to get Iran to reopen the Strait of Hormuz. Now, he has tried that before. He has looked for China to use that leverage that they have as the biggest buyer of Iranian oil to put pressure on Iran, but it hasn't worked. China has not gotten involved at this point.
2: U.S. CEOs from banks, tech, and aviation companies also traveling to China to discuss trade investments. Americans' household debt climbing to an all-time high, $18.8 trillion in the first 3 months of this year. The Federal Reserve Bank report says the debt includes mortgages, credit cards, auto, and student loans. Federal prosecutors filed criminal charges against two foreign companies and an employee of the cargo ship that slammed into Baltimore's Key Bridge 2 years ago.
5: The Justice Department says when the Dolly suffered a power outage, its fuel pump generators could not restart in time for the ship to avoid the Key Bridge.
6: We allege that the possibility of such a catastrophic power failure should have been no surprise to Synergy.
5: The Justice Department's Adam Gustafson says that's because Synergy, the ship's operator, and its technical operator were using improper fuel pumps and lied about it to the Coast Guard. Synergy says the NTSB's concluded that Synergy and its crew were not the causes.
2: ABC's Brian Clark, six construction workers died. 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
7: On May 10th, 1775, American soldiers and militia, including Ethan Allen and the Green Mountain Boys, launched a surprise attack and captured Fort Ticonderoga, a British weapons and supplies stronghold. This victory helped the Patriots to gain an advantage early in the Revolutionary War. On May 14, 1804, Captain Meriwether Lewis and Lieutenant William Clark began their Corps of Discovery expedition from St. Charles, Missouri. Their goal was to explore the Louisiana Territory, discover a water route to the Pacific Ocean, and document new plants and landforms. Despite facing several challenges, they were successful in opening the West for expansion and increasing knowledge on the American frontier. And this has been this week's Reflective Moments of America's Military. Visit our website to learn more and stay tuned for more next week.
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9: The defending NBA champs eliminated the Lakers on Monday night, completing a four-game sweep of their second-round series. Thunder over L.A. 115-110. Shea Gilgeous-Alexander of Oklahoma City with 35 points. His Thunder team had a 17-0 run to start the second quarter. Cleveland tied its series two games apiece, beating Detroit in a comeback 112-103. Cavs had a 23-0 run to start the second half. Donovan Mitchell scored 43 points, 39 in the second half. The WNBA was off. In the NHL playoffs, Colorado's now up 3-1 after winning 5-2 at Minnesota. To baseball, San Francisco pulled away from the Dodgers 9-3. Tampa Bay has now won 15 of 17 after an 8-5 decision at Toronto. And Baltimore hit a 3-run homer bottom of the 7th to beat the Yankees 3-2. Wins for Cleveland and Seattle.
0: One sound, one force.

0: 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I'm the operational support officer for MSC Europe and Africa. Today I'm swimming in support of my friends. 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I'm the operational support officer for MSC Europe and Africa. 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Public service means just getting out there and being a part of your community or some other community. 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

0: Are you think you know all about the risks of social networking sites? Like somebody can post a bad photo of you and the next thing you know, the whole school has seen it?
1: OMG.
0: Embarrassing, yes. 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
3: Federal newscast. The Department of the Navy has launched three portfolio acquisition executive organizations as part of a broader push to overhaul and accelerate defense acquisition across the Pentagon. The new organizations will speed the delivery of operational capabilities to sailors and Marines. The Defense Department is proposing a sweeping new rule that would significantly expand the government's scrutiny of foreign ownership and influence across the defense industrial base.
4: The proposed rule would require any contractor and subcontractor seeking to do business with DOD to disclose to the Defense Counterintelligence and Security Agency their beneficial ownership information and report whether they are under foreign ownership control or influence, known as FOCI. The rule would also require contractors to update their FOCI and beneficial ownership disclosures to DCSA throughout the life of a contract. Anastasia Ubis, Federal News Network.
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0: recall my last case, the story of the guy with the big power of attorney. She was a young Jane Wayne about to ship out. Thinking she was doing the right thing, she granted a general power of attorney to a Mr. Chisler. He'd pull you in with a glance of his baby blues, promise you the world, then run off with your whole bundle. Well, the gal fell for him, hook, line, and sinker, and lost out big. Want the lowdown on powers of attorney and what's right for you? See the Straight Shooters at the legal office. I call my last case the story of the guy with the big power of attorney. She was a young Jane Wayne about to ship out. Thinking she was doing the right thing, she granted a general power of attorney to a Mr. Chisler. He'd pull you in with a glance of his baby blues, promise you the world, then run off with your whole bundle. Well, the gal fell for him, hook, line, and sinker, and lost out big. Want the lowdown on powers of attorney and what's right for you? See the Straight Shooters at the legal office.
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1: Proudly serving America's best.
2: To China for President Trump. I'm Lisa Brady, Fox News. He's leaving for Beijing and a two-day summit with President Xi, with Iran one of many expected topics. But he's also taking more than a dozen business leaders with him, including Elon Musk and Apple's Tim Cook.
3: Foreign policy does have the potential to overshadow the economic parts of this summit. The president has already said the agenda with him and Xi has changed by a lot because of the Iran conflict. In fact, the administration and the U.S. ambassador to China, David Perdue, telling us that they do want Xi to almost mediate and put pressure on Iran because China is the number one buyer of Iranian oil.
2: Fox's Aisha Hosni in Beijing.
3: On trade, tariffs and rare earth minerals used in chips are expected to come up in these talks. Also, American farmers who are getting hit bad by those higher diesel fuel prices because of the Iranian conflict. They want China to buy 25 million more metric tons of soybeans.
2: A warning from Senate Minority Leader Chuck Schumer.
4: Donald Trump wants a deal with China so badly he could sell out on American manufacturing. He could sell out on chips. He could sell out on Taiwan, which produces many of these chips. He could sell out on AI.
2: On the Senate floor earlier, also urging support for the seventh Democrat effort to pass a war powers resolution on Iran. But President Trump says the U.S. is now doing smart business with China and that great things will happen for both countries. Telling reporters this about President Xi just moments ago.
5: He's been a friend of mine. He's been somebody that we get along with. And I think you're going to see that good things are going to happen. This is going to be a very exciting trip. A lot of good things are going to happen.
2: Also, just reiterating that Iran will not have a nuclear weapon, insisting that will be achieved peacefully or otherwise the day after rejecting Iran's latest peace proposal. 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
6: On May 10th, 1775, American soldiers and militia, including Ethan Allen and the Green Mountain Boys, launched a surprise attack and captured Fort Ticonderoga, a British weapons and supplies stronghold. This victory helped the Patriots to gain an advantage early in the Revolutionary War. On May 14th, 1804, Captain Meriwether Lewis and Lieutenant William Clark began their Corps of Discovery expedition from St. Charles, Missouri. Their goal was to explore the Louisiana Territory, discover water routes to the Pacific Ocean, and document new plants and landforms. Despite facing several challenges, they were successful in opening the West for expansion and increasing knowledge on the American frontier. And this has been this week's Reflective Moments of America's Military. Visit our website to learn more and stay tuned for more next week.
0: From the Fox Sports Studios in Los Angeles, here's Steve DeSager.
7: The defending NBA champs eliminated the Lakers on Monday night, completing a four-game sweep of their second-round series. Thunder over L.A. 115-110. Shai Gilgeous-Alexander of Oklahoma City with 35 points. His Thunder team had a 17-0 run to start the second quarter. Cleveland tied its series two games apiece, beating Detroit in a comeback 112-103. Cavs had a 23-0 run to start the second half. Donovan Mitchell scored 43 points, 39 in the second half. The WNBA was off. In the NHL playoffs, Colorado's now up 3-1 after winning 5-2 at Minnesota. To baseball, San Francisco pulled away from the Dodgers 9-3. Tampa Bay has now won 15 of 17 after an 8-5 decision at Toronto. And Baltimore hit a 3-run homer bottom of the 7th to beat the Yankees 3-2. Wins for Cleveland and Seattle.
0: All the music you need.

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0: don't say.
1: Saved a life.
0: Really?
1: Started out as one of those days, you know? About to print my leave form this morning. Computer crashes. The IT guy tells me, oh, it's an interface issue.
0: Interface
1: and, you know, at this point, I'm thinking, I want to interface you and the computer with the sidewalk two floors down. But no. Instead, I go for a run, you know? Chill out, work off the stress. Like I said, I saved a life today. His.
0: IT guy was lucky.
2: Today's federal newscast. The Department of the Navy has launched three portfolio acquisition executive organizations as part of a broader push to overhaul and accelerate defense acquisition across the Pentagon. The new organizations will speed the delivery of operational capabilities to sailors and Marines. The Defense Department is proposing a sweeping new rule that would significantly expand the government's scrutiny of foreign ownership and influence across the defense industrial base.
3: The proposed rule would require any contractor and subcontractor seeking to do business with DOD to disclose to the Defense Counterintelligence and Security Agency their beneficial ownership information and report whether they are under foreign ownership control or influence, known as FOCI. The rule would also require contractors to update their FOCI and beneficial ownership disclosures to DCSA throughout the life of a contract. Anastasia Ubis, Federal News Network.
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5: I'm Colonel Nick Haig, Space Force Guardian and NASA astronaut. 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
1: Keeping it hot. 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From ABC News, I'm Michelle Franzen. The price index shows inflation is up to three-year highs. President Trump, before leaving for his trip to China, telling reporters that he thinks inflation and high gas prices are temporary.
2: The only thing that matters when I'm talking about Iran, they can't have a nuclear weapon. I don't think about Americans' financial situation. I don't think about anybody. I think about one thing.
1: Prices for goods jumping 3.8% in April from the same time last year. ABC's Elizabeth Schulze has more on the pain.
3: The concern here is that when you look at this inflation data, now you have prices going up faster than people's paychecks. So it becomes a lot harder to absorb those higher prices if your salary is not also going up. That had not been the case for a couple years now. The fact that we're starting to see those prices outpace take-home pay is really a red flag in the overall economy.
1: President Trump confirming FDA Commissioner Marty McCary is moving on, saying the deputy commissioner will step in temporarily. McCary most recently sparred with the White House over pressure from the president to authorize flavored vapes. 17 Americans and a British national evacuated from a Dutch ship and came to the U.S. with the hantavirus outbreak remain in quarantine at specialized medical facilities in Nebraska and Georgia. Health officials in Kansas today saying three people in the state who had a, quote, high-risk exposure to a person with confirmed Andes hantavirus from that ship are now being monitored. ABC's Victor Oquendo is in Omaha and has more on efforts to contain the virus.
4: So far, 11 cases reported worldwide. Three have died. Maryland is monitoring two residents who were on a flight with a cruise ship passenger who later tested positive. Now, growing concerns the Andes virus may spread easier than previously thought, though evidence remains preliminary.
1: France also adopting extremely rigorous protocols for all cases identified. You're listening.
5: Today's federal newscast. The Department of the Navy has launched three portfolio acquisition executive organizations as part of a broader push to overhaul and accelerate defense acquisition across the Pentagon. The new organizations will speed the delivery of operational capabilities to sailors and Marines. The Defense Department is proposing a sweeping new rule that would significantly expand the government's scrutiny of foreign ownership and influence across the defense industrial base.
6: The proposed rule would require any contractor and subcontractor seeking to do business with DOD to disclose to the Defense Counterintelligence and Security Agency their beneficial ownership information and report whether they are under foreign ownership control or influence, known as FOCI. The rule would also require contractors to update their FOCI and beneficial ownership disclosures to DCSA throughout the life of a contract. Anastasia Ubis, Federal News Network.
5: 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I'm Eric White.
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8: The defending NBA champs eliminated the Lakers on Monday night, completing a four-game sweep of their second-round series. Thunder over L.A. 115-110. Shai Gilgeous-Alexander of Oklahoma City with 35 points. His Thunder team had a 17-0 run to start the second quarter. Cleveland tied its series two games apiece, beating Detroit in a comeback 112-103. Cavs had a 23-0 run to start the second half. Donovan Mitchell scored 43 points, 39 in the second half. The WNBA was off. In the NHL playoffs, Colorado's now up 3-1 after winning 5-2 at Minnesota. To baseball, San Francisco pulled away from the Dodgers 9-3. Tampa Bay has now won 15 of 17 after an 8-5 decision at Toronto. And Baltimore hit a three-run homer bottom of the seventh to beat the Yankees 3-2. Wins for Cleveland and Seattle.
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dance floor into a runway. 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I can turn a mad hoe into a fan. Cameras flashing, lights on, turn it up. 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

0: homesick, a little homesick, a little homesick, somebody.
1: Military technology is protecting this stadium. How is that, you ask? Back in the 1980s, the Air Force funded research to protect MX missiles from external vibrations or shocks. The resulting technology, called seismic dampers, found its way into a wide range of military systems. Now, seismic dampers are used to protect buildings, bridges, and other structures from shocks related to natural disasters. Seismic dampers, another benefit of military research.
2: You're telling me that renting overseas is a lot like renting stateside?
3: Yeah, but it's the little differences.
2: Example?
3: Well, some places, local governments said how much your rent can go up.
2: What?
3: It's like here. Some places won't let you have any pets.
2: Oh, no, man. I gotta have my dog, know what I'm saying?
3: I do.
2: All right, I'm getting hung. Royale with cheese?
4: Royale with cheese.
5: Although leases may vary from place to place, baby, they're always a legally binding document that protects both you and your landlord. For more information, see your housing office.
6: On May 10th, 1775, American soldiers and militia, including Ethan Allen and the Green Mountain Boys, launched a surprise attack and captured Fort Ticonderoga, a British weapons and supplies stronghold. This victory helped the Patriots to gain an advantage early in the Revolutionary War. On May 14, 1804, Captain Meriwether Lewis and Lieutenant William Clark began their Corps of Discovery expedition from St. Charles, Missouri. Their goal was to explore the Louisiana Territory, discover a water route to the Pacific Ocean, and document new plants and landforms. Despite facing several challenges, they were successful in opening the West for expansion and increasing knowledge on the American frontier. And this has been this week's Reflective Moments of America's Military. Visit our website to learn more and stay tuned for more next week.
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8: AFP.

0: Okay, so we've got a parole request from Private Simmons, serving 10 to 15 years for vehicular homicide.
1: He's already served five and already lost his career and all his service benefits.
0: Yeah, he'd been out drinking before the accident. Just a couple of drinks, but...
1: Says here he's got a wife and kids.
0: So did his victim. Have you seen the pictures?
1: Maybe he deserves another chance.
0: His victim won't get one.
1: Yeah, you're right. So we're agreed?
0: Parole denied.
2: Before you drink and drive, consider the consequences.
0: Okay, so we've got a parole request from Private Simmons, serving 10 to 15 years for vehicular homicide.
1: He's already served five and already lost his career and all his service benefits.
0: Yeah, he'd been out drinking before the accident. Just a couple of drinks, but...
1: Says here he's got a wife and kids.
0: So did his victim. Have you seen the pictures?
1: Maybe he deserves another chance.
0: His victim won't get one.
1: Yeah, you're right. So we're agreed?
0: Parole denied.
2: Before you drink and drive, consider the consequences.
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2: Trump heads to China. I'm Lisa Brady, Fox News, and what he says will be a great meeting that both he and President Xi are looking forward to. Also telling reporters before leaving the White House, he doesn't need Xi's intervention with Iran.
3: Their military is gone. It's wiped out. And we're only going to make a good deal, and we'll see what happens.
2: He predicts victory over Iran one way or the other and says it'll be good for both the American and Iranian people. Also predicting again that prices will go down once the conflict ends after consumer prices hit a three-year high.
4: Inflation rose last month. It was expected to increase, but the annual pace was even hotter than anticipated. The consumer price index rose 0.6% from March to April, up 0.4% for core CPI, excluding food and energy.
2: Fox's Jenny Cosola, year over year at 3.8%. Democrats calling that evidence of a failing economic agenda. The president needs a new FDA commissioner.
5: The head of the Food and Drug Administration, Dr. Marty McCarry, is stepping down a little more than a year after taking over the regulatory agency. Over as acting FDA commissioner, McCarry drew criticism from some allies of President Trump, who accused McCarry of slow-walking approval of some drugs and refusing to put new limits on mifepristone, an abortion medication that has been on the market for 25 years.
2: Fox's Jared Halpern, and at the White House, President Trump thanking McCarry, just posting that he did a great job at the FDA. A hantavirus outbreak is now at 11 reported cases, 9 of them confirmed. 18 Americans who had been on the cruise ship remain quarantined at 2 facilities in Nebraska and Atlanta. A mixed finish on Wall Street, the Dow up 56 points at the bell. 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
6: Today's federal newscast. The Department of the Navy has launched 3 portfolio acquisition executive organizations as part of a broader push to overhaul and accelerate defense acquisition across the Pentagon. The new organizations will speed the delivery of operational capabilities to sailors and Marines. The Defense Department is proposing a sweeping new rule that would significantly expand the government's scrutiny of foreign ownership and influence across the defense industrial base.
7: The proposed rule would require any contractor and subcontractor seeking to do business with DOD to disclose to the Defense Counterintelligence and Security Agency their beneficial ownership information and report whether they are under foreign ownership control or influence, known as FOCI. The rule would also require contractors to update their FOCI and beneficial ownership disclosures to DCSA throughout the life of a contract. Anastasia Ubis, Federal News Network.
6: 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I'm Eric White.
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9: The defending NBA champs eliminated the Lakers on Monday night, completing a 4-game sweep of their second round series. Thunder over LA 115-110. Shai Gilgeous-Alexander of Oklahoma City with 35 points. His Thunder team had a 17-0 run to start the second quarter. Cleveland tied its series 2 games apiece, beating Detroit in a comeback 112-103. Cavs had a 23-0 run to start the second half. Donovan Mitchell scored 43 points, 39 in the second half. The WNBA was off. In the NHL playoffs, Colorado's now up 3-1 after winning 5-2 at Minnesota. To baseball, San Francisco pulled away from the Dodgers 9-3. Tampa Bay has now won 15 of 17 after an 8-5 decision at Toronto. And Baltimore hit a 3-run homer bottom of the 7th to beat the Yankees 3-2. Wins for Cleveland and Seattle.

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1: We just love hearing that stereo at 3 a.m.
0: You'd find trivial things to you can be a big deal to your neighbors.
2: Who left a skateboard on the stairs?
1: Oh, come on, people. The trash goes in the dumpster.
0: Don't let it come to this.
3: Park in my
4: street. Look at my
3: shoe.
0: Be a good neighbor.
5: Hey, why don't you guys come over for dinner?
0: You might be glad you did.
5: Bob's making ribs.
6: When someone under my command makes a painfully bad decision, like the one I'm reviewing today where someone drove under the influence, I'm forced to make a painful decision too. One that could decide whether that service member will still get their benefits, like their retirement, their rank, their family's benefits. I hate it. But because this young private did what he did, I don't have any other choice. Well, that's it. I've got a rule that this accident was not in the line of duty.
7: $584 million. That's how much military consumers reported losing to fraud in 2024. I'm Mark Metter with the Federal Trade Commission, reminding you to report fraud. Your reports help the FTC to bring cases that stop scammers and alert people about current trends. Talking about scams and reporting them helps protect everyone in your community. If you spot a scam, tell the FTC at reportfraud.ftc.gov.
8: I'm Colonel Nick Haig, Space Force Guardian and NASA astronaut. When I launched to the International Space Station on the NASA mission as part of the astronaut program, I was away from home for 171 days. But even on orbit, connection matters. Thanks to the American Forces Network, I stayed in touch with news, sports, and the little things that make the station feel like home. Wherever duty takes us, even into space, staying connected keeps us grounded. 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

She'll be all right. 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

0: my letter.
1: Yo, I think she's kind of feeling me. 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

0: I'm standing here in a huge colony of emperor penguins. Yes, it's cold, it smells funny, and it's a little creepy because they're all kind of staring at me. Sure, I'm a few feet taller than them. I'm dressed completely differently. Heck, I'm dressed and they're, well, you know, like penguins. So what's the point? Well, when you stand out in a crowd, it attracts attention. In your host country, dressing or acting inappropriately could draw the attention of a terrorist. Eek! Ow! And that's worse than being attacked by, angry penguins!
1: My mother, her father, and his father before him all volunteered for military service. I joined to honor them and because I love my country. And I express my personal political opinions for the same reason. I sign petitions, make campaign contributions. I do all of this as me, not as a representative of the U.S. military, and never in uniform. I vote, and I encourage others to vote, because after all, isn't that what we've always stood and fought for?
2: For details and questions about political activity for service members, contact your legal office.
3: On May 10th, 1775, American soldiers and militia, including Ethan Allen and the Green Mountain Boys, launched a surprise attack and captured Fort Ticonderoga, a British weapons and supplies stronghold. This victory helped the Patriots to gain an advantage early in the Revolutionary War. On May 14th, 1804, Captain Meriwether Lewis and Lieutenant William Clark began their Corps of Discovery expedition from St. Charles, Missouri. Their goal was to explore the Louisiana Territory, discover water routes to the Pacific Ocean, and document new plants and landforms. Despite facing several challenges, they were successful in opening the West for expansion and increasing knowledge on the American frontier. And this has been this week's Reflective Moments of America's Military. Visit our website to learn more and stay tuned for more next week.
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0: We loved him in Family Ties. We cheered him in Teen Wolf. And we revered him in Back to the Future. Now, Michael J. Fox is back, encouraging fellow fighters of Parkinson's disease to take the future into their own hands. In his most spirited and courageous role ever, this inspirational screen icon vows never to give up until a cure is found. Optimism. 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
3: ABC News, I'm Michelle Franzen. Top Pentagon officials back on Capitol Hill today briefing lawmakers on the war in Iran and ballooning tabs.
4: At a House hearing, the Pentagon's chief financial officer provided an update to lawmakers on the growing cost of the war. Jules Hurst previously said it was running upwards of $25 billion.
5: Now we think it's closer to $29. That's because of updated repair and replacement of equipment costs.
4: Importantly, Hurst says that estimate does not include the cost of rebuilding bases damaged by Iranian missiles and attack drones. Stephen Portnoy, ABC News, Washington.
3: Americans also feeling the pinch at every turn. Prices for goods jumping 3.8% in April compared to a year ago. Here's ABC's Elizabeth Schulze.
6: The concern here is that when you look at this inflation data, now you have prices going up faster than people's paychecks. So it becomes a lot harder to absorb those higher prices. Prices if your salary is not also going up. That had not been the case for a couple years now. The fact that we're starting to see those prices outpace take-home pay is really a red flag in the overall economy.
3: President Trump on his way to Beijing, set to meet with China's leader this week. Before taking off, the president confirming FDA Commissioner Marty McCarry is moving on.
7: Marty's a great guy. He's a friend of mine. He's a wonderful man. And he's going to be off. And the assistant, the deputy, is taking over temporarily until we find everybody wants that job.
3: 18 passengers from the Dutch cruise ship hit with the hantavirus outbreak remain in quarantine at medical facilities in Nebraska and Georgia. One couple taken to Emory University Hospital. ABC's Faith Abube is in Atlanta.
8: Specifically here in Georgia, we know the two people who were brought here came on a special flight from Nebraska yesterday. They arrived around midday. We are told that it's a couple, and one of them is symptomatic and is being held in a biocontainment unit. The other one is considered a close contact, but hasn't shown any kind of symptoms at all.
3: On Wall Street today, stocks ending mixed. 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
9: This is your News in One, reporting for AFN Europe. I'm Air Force Staff Sergeant Carla Parra. U.S. soldiers from 1st Battalion, 57th Air Defense Artillery Sword in Gotland, Sweden. During the scenario, participants incorporated Allied land forces and U.S. air defense systems to protect a command post from simulated enemy combatants. Platoon Sergeant of Bravo Battery 157 ADAR, Sergeant First Class Emilia Castillo Herrera, says the exercise enhances interoperability and collective defense in the Baltic region.
10: This exercise is specific for the Baltics. It's important for all the NATO allies to practice deterring adversaries in this area. So working with the ground forces that are out here and the air defense forces and kind of integrating that to enhance security out here.
9: That was your News in One. I'm Air Force Staff Sergeant Carla Parra.
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12: ESPN is reporting the representatives of Major League Baseball and the Baseball Players Union are meeting face-to-face on Tuesday, and they are holding the first official collective bargaining talks of 2026. The current CBA is set to expire on December 1st after the MLB season. The Kansas City Chiefs and the AFC West champions Denver Broncos will start week one of Monday Night Football. This was announced on Tuesday as the teasing of Thursday's big NFL schedule release continues. Bills signed former Lions tight end Shane Zylstra to a one-year contract. Lions are set to play the Bills on Thursday Night Football in the first game of the new Highmark Stadium. NFLPA Executive Director J.C. Tretter spoke on NFL stadiums installing grass surfaces for the FIFA World Cup and said 92% of NFL players want the league to change their stadiums to high-quality grass fields for the playing surface.
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7: This is your News in One, reporting for AFN Europe. I'm Air Force Staff Sergeant Carla Parra. U.S. soldiers from 1st Battalion, 57th Air Defense Artillery Regiment, or 157 ADAR, alongside NATO allies and partners, conducted a defense training scenario as part of Exercise Sword in Gotland, Sweden. During the scenario, participants incorporated Allied land forces and U.S. air defense systems to protect a command post from simulated enemy combatants. Platoon Sergeant of Bravo Battery 157 ADAR, Sergeant First Class Emilia Castillo Herrera, says the exercise enhances interoperability and collective defense in the Baltic region.

0: You know, when I first started coming to the family center, I was still little, learning to play on the basketball team.
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5: I'm Colonel Nick Hague, Space Force Guardian and NASA astronaut. 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
2: Stakes meeting. I'm Lee Silicera, Fox News. President Trump on his way to China to meet with its leader, and Iran likely to be a main focus.
3: President Trump says he expects to have a long conversation with President Xi Jinping about the war in Iran.
4: He's been a friend of mine. He's been somebody that we get along with. And I think you're going to see that good things are going to happen. This is going to be a very exciting trip.
3: China is a major buyer of Iranian oil, and the administration has sought to use Beijing to pressure Iran to make a peace deal. Still, before leaving the White House, President Trump said he is not asking for China to intervene in negotiations, adding the U.S. doesn't need any help with Iran.
2: Fox's Jared Halpern at the White House. This is War Secretary Pete Hegseth faces a grilling from lawmakers on the cost of the action in Iran and denies the administration is trying to get around the War Powers Act.
5: The theory of the entire case is to prevent Iran from having a nuclear weapon. And if that has to be done kinetically and militarily, the Department of War is locked and loaded and ready to do that.
2: The cost of the conflict so far, around $29 billion. The World Health Organization says the hantavirus outbreak is at 11 cases. 9 of those are confirmed.
6: All stemming from the cruise ship outbreak in which 3 people died. Of the 18 people brought back to the U.S., 16 are quarantined in Omaha. The Department of Health saying that all are asymptomatic. That 2 others from the ship now quarantined in Atlanta have tested negative for the rodent-borne virus that we're told has an incubation period of 42 days. Officials also say that right now there are no signs of a larger hantavirus outbreak.
2: Fox's Jeff Bonasso, a French woman being treated for the virus after being infected on the ship, is critically ill and on an artificial lung. Wall Street, the Dow gained 56, the Nasdaq off 185, the S&P lost 11 points. Oil prices rose more than 3%. 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
7: This is your News in One, reporting for AFN Europe. I'm Air Force Staff Sergeant Carla Parra. U.S. soldiers from 1st Battalion, 57th Air Defense Artillery Regiment, or 157 ADAR, alongside NATO allies and partners, conducted a defense training scenario as part of Exercise Sword in Gotland, Sweden. During the scenario, participants incorporated Allied land forces and U.S. air defense systems to protect a command post from simulated enemy combatants. Platoon Sergeant of Bravo Battery 157 ADAR, Sergeant First Class Emilia Castillo Herrera, says the exercise enhances interoperability and collective defense in the Baltic region.
8: This exercise is specific for the Baltics. It's important for all the NATO allies to practice deterring adversaries in this area. So working with the ground forces that are out here and the air defense forces and kind of integrating that to enhance security out here.
7: That was your News in One. I'm Air Force Staff Sergeant Carla Parra.
9: From the Fox Sports Studios in Los Angeles, here's Chris Perfect.
10: Little bits of the NFL schedule continue to tease out ahead of Thursday's big reveal, and the teams going to Madrid for the 2026 NFL Spain game happening in Bernabéu Stadium in Madrid, Spain. Earlier on Tuesday, the Kansas City Chiefs and AFC West champions Denver Broncos were announced they will start week one on Monday Night Football. Representatives from Major League Baseball and the Players Union are meeting face-to-face on Tuesday to hold the first official collective bargaining talks ahead of the CBA's expiration on December 1st. Memphis Grizzlies forward Brandon

0: Clark has passed away at the age of 29. His body was discovered on Monday by first responders in his home in San Fernando Valley, and his agency revealed the news on Tuesday. A possible drug overdose is being investigated as a potential cause of death.
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0: do something. Make it better. Cause
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6: Do you see that? Do you see that play? See the name on that jersey? Same as right here on these ABUs. 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
9: On May 10th, 1775, American soldiers and militia, including Ethan Allen and the Green Mountain Boys, launched a surprise attack and captured Fort Ticonderoga, a British weapons and supplies stronghold. This victory helped the Patriots to gain an advantage early in the Revolutionary War. On May 14th, 1804, Captain Meriwether Lewis and Lieutenant William Clark began their Corps of Discovery expedition from St. Charles, Missouri. Their goal was to explore the Louisiana Territory, discover water routes to the Pacific Ocean, and document new plants and landforms. Despite facing several challenges, they were successful in opening the West for expansion and increasing knowledge on the American frontier. And this has been this week's Reflective Moments of America's Military. Visit our website to learn more and stay tuned for more next week.
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0: officials here in the state of Georgia are reassuring the public here that there is no risk to the general public.
1: The FDA commissioner stepping down, Marty McCarry resigning amid reports of tension with the Trump administration. 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
4: 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This victory helped the Patriots to gain an advantage early in the Revolutionary War. On May 14th, 1804, Captain Meriwether Lewis and Lieutenant William Clark began their Corps of Discovery expedition from St. Charles, Missouri. Their goal was to explore the Louisiana Territory, discover a water route to the Pacific Ocean, and document new plants and landforms. Despite facing several challenges, they were successful in opening the West for expansion and increasing knowledge on the American frontier. And this has been this week's Reflective Moments of America's Military. 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
12: I've got so much to be thankful for. Look, I got a

0: rejected the move.
1: South Carolina state senators fell short of the 2/3 vote required to extend their legislative session beyond Thursday so they could consider redistricting. But 5 Republicans joined Democrats to vote no, including Senator Chip Campson, who said this of the founding fathers.
2: The number one principle that they adhered to was to diffuse political power, not concentrate it.
3: Trying to go to 7-0, I think, is extremely risky from a political standpoint.
1: President Trump told state lawmakers on Truth Social Monday to be bold and courageous, that he was watching their vote.
4: Fox's Jessica Rosenthal. This is Missouri State Supreme Court rules. Changes made to the state's congressional district map ahead of the November midterms are allowed. The state's 8 House seats are filled by 6 Republicans and 2 Democrats. The new map could give Republicans a 7-1 advantage. President Trump on his way to China for a meeting with President Xi Jinping, where he's expected to talk about Iran. He said he doesn't need Xi to intervene on behalf of the U.S.
5: The president also says he'll discuss Taiwan with Xi, the largest chip maker in the world, amid an ongoing threat of a Chinese invasion. Tariffs, AI, and rare earth minerals used in chips are also expected to come up, while American farmers hit by higher diesel fuel prices want China to buy 25 more million metric tons of soybeans.
4: Fox's Aisha Hosni in Beijing. The city of Austin will pay $35 million to 3 men and the family of a 4th who were wrongly accused of the 1990.